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1: Will you guys play Set Up and Drive by Rihanna?
0: Yeah, we could do that. How'd you think of it?
1: Just another good oldie.
0: All right. 2007?
1: Rihanna was always bumping.
0: Who is this?
1: Lincoln. But you got the family walking in right now, so it's a little crazy moment, but everything's fun.
0: Oh, all right, good. Well, we love crazy. That's what we do here.
1: That's why I like to hear.
0: And your city and state?
1: Now it's Michigan.
0: All right, thanks for calling, Lifeline. Here's Rihanna. Shut up and play it.

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7: 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My name is Mason. You just got to be first right now to call us, correctly identifying the title and artist of this massive hit song based off the very first note. It's a way back. Boy, if somebody gets this, I will be impressed. So like 25 years ago. Okay, we need the title.

0: 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Liveline, what song was on the One Note Challenge?
1: Is it ATC Around the World?
2: Yes.
0: Wow, that was a tough one. I can't believe somebody got it. Who is this?
1: This is Kevin Bouchard from Connecticut.
0: Kevin Bouchard, yeah. Oh, well, I'm very impressed. How'd you get that so quick?
1: I just thought about it from 25 years ago, and I remember listening to the song.
0: Well, let's play it right now and get a Liveline Magical Mason mouse pad on the way to your house, which has a calendar of the next 2 years on it, my face, our logo. I hope you love it, Kevin.
1: Well, thank you, Mason.
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1: Ah, flag line.
0: This is a bad idea. I'm eating a salad and I have to talk here. Wait, the song's not even done yet, so wait, let me chew this up here. Tastes pretty good. The market salad at Chick-fil-A with the apple cider vinaigrette. Boy, it's delicious. One of my favorite meals ever. Except I'm really worried because they have that big lettuce cyclosclerosis outbreak, whatever it's called. You know, the thing that gives you the runs. You eat the salad and there's some disease in it, and Taco Bell had to shut down because it got into all their lettuce. So I hope that doesn't happen to me. I had a friend yesterday. We're at dinner. Sorry, chicken in my teeth. And she's like, oh, I'm willing to take the chance. I think it's gone. Well, she had to take all of today off because she just couldn't leave the bathroom. So hope that's not me. I don't know why I ordered. I should have ordered something else. Anyways, your chance now to win on the
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0: 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We recorded this in the kitchen. If you know what that is, call now and win. 85 Live Line. That's 85 Live Line. Good luck.
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4: 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It's Live Line Rewind, and my name's Mason. What do you want to hear?
5: Hey, do you have anything by Ariana Grande?
4: Yeah, I think we have a song or two by her.
5: Dangerous Woman.
4: Dangerous Woman, all right. What's your name?
5: Brooklyn
4: from Kingston, Ontario.
5: Yes.
4: It's the Brooklyn from Kingston, Ontario portion of the evening. Every night at this time, you're here.
5: I tried to get in earlier to request That's So True, but I was a little too late.
4: That's So True.
5: But that's fine. We still got Ariana Grande to play.
4: Yeah. You have tickets to see her on tour?
5: No, I don't.
4: Oh, that's too bad. She's doing a really, really good show. She was just in Boston for the past 3 nights and sold out. And everybody said it was the best concert of their life. And she performed this and hit all the high notes.
5: Oh, that sounds like her.
4: Yeah. Let's play it now and we'll try to sing it ourselves. Thanks for calling, Lynn.
5: Thank you. Don't

0: you all waited for. Big three. And holy shit, it's a good look.
1: 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Liveline Big Three.
2: 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The new album, Petal, comes out in 3 days. Ariana Grande, number 3 tonight.

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1: I always wonder how many people are even listening right now. You know, it's so late at night. But Baby Doll, Dominic Fike, number one. If you were listening an hour and a half ago, sounds good.

0: looks like one right now, too. It's all the same. It's like minuscule difference. So I figured, oh, why not play the last, the first 30 seconds of Thriller for the last 30 seconds of the show. My name is Mason. There is nowhere in the entire world I would rather be than right here playing all this fabulous music just for you. And we're back tomorrow night to do it all over again. You know, it's very simple. We say this all the time. You can have anything in life. If you treat people well, surround yourself with positivity, work hard. The best is yet to come if you be your dream.
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7: 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Continuing for tonight, seeing patchy smoke, 69 for our low. Wednesday, more smoke, 93, 72 for Wednesday night. A little bit of showers and thunderstorms possible. Thursday into Thursday night, 86 for Thursday's high. That is a look at your forecast on Hit Music Channel 977.

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2: 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Continuing for tonight, seeing patchy smoke, 69 for our low. Wednesday, more smoke, 93, 72 for Wednesday night. A little bit of showers and thunderstorms possible. Thursday into Thursday night, 86 for Thursday's high. That is a look at your forecast on Hit Music Channel 977.
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1: 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Continuing for tonight, seeing patchy smoke, 69 for our low. Wednesday, more smoke, 93, 72 for Wednesday night, a little bit of showers and thunderstorms possible. Thursday into Thursday night, 86 for Thursday's high. That is a look at your forecast on Hit Music Channel 977.
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1: It's a forecast on Hit Music Channel 977. Continuing for tonight, seeing patchy smoke, 69 for our low. Wednesday, more smoke, 93, 72 for Wednesday night. A little bit of showers and thunderstorms possible. Thursday into Thursday night, 86 for Thursday's high. That is a look at your forecast on Hit Music Channel 977.
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2: 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Continuing for tonight, seeing patchy smoke, 69 for our low. Wednesday, more smoke, 93, 72 for Wednesday night, a little bit of showers and thunderstorms possible. Thursday into Thursday night, 86 for Thursday's high. That is a look at your forecast on Hit Music Channel 977.
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1: Forecast on Hit Music Channel 977 continuing for tonight. Seeing patchy smoke, 69 for our low. Wednesday, more smoke, 93, 72 for Wednesday night. A little bit of showers and thunderstorms possible. Thursday into Thursday night, 86 for Thursday's high. That is a look at your forecast on Hit Music Channel 977.
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1: It's a forecast on Hit Music Channel 977. Continuing for tonight, seeing patchy smoke, 69 for our low. Wednesday, more smoke, 93, 72 for Wednesday night. A little bit of showers and thunderstorms possible. Thursday into Thursday night, 86 for Thursday's high. That is a look at your forecast on Hit Music Channel 977.
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0: Lasagna, like me?
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4: Why is that?
5: It's actually National Lasagna Day.
6: It's National Lasagna Day.
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8: Lasagna. Just get the lasagna.
9: My lasagna!
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14: Showtime.
15: I want to say good morning to Amy Larson. You're like, who the hell's Amy Larson?
16: Yeah, who's this girl?
15: Amy Larson was in my third grade class. Do you remember being able to go into your school library and you could get the Garfield books?
16: No.
15: Okay, so they were smaller books. They weren't like a full-size
16: book. But they
15: were
16: paper, right?
15: Yeah. Okay. You page through them and they were beautifully illustrated and they were all about Garfield. And this was the girl that wouldn't say a word in school. Like, if you didn't know, you probably thought maybe she had lost her tongue in a horrible butter-churning incident.
16: Okay.
15: But the second we knew we were going to the library, she would run past all the kids when the teacher wasn't looking because we were never supposed to run in the halls.
16: Yeah.
15: So that she could be in the front of the line so she could get the Garfield book.
16: And was she like Belle like in Beauty and the Beast? She lost herself in the books? Like those were her friends?
15: Oh, yeah, right. And She loved the Garfield books so much that it was known to our elementary school class, let Amy get in front and let her get the Garfield book.
16: Oh, that's because, nice.
15: And then every time I hear the word lasagna, I think of that little redheaded girl.
16: I wonder where
15: Amy
16: she's at.
15: Amy Larson, years and years later. Today is National Lasagna Day. Throw some spicy. Listen, I was introduced to, when Trisha had cancer, somebody brought us spicy Italian sausage, but like super spicy in lasagna, and it changed my life.
16: Really?
15: Yeah.
16: I think you got to zhuzh up lasagna. It's a beautiful dish when done correctly, but there are so many ways to make
15: it. My wife's favorite meal, though. Since we started dating, I remember the very first time I cooked her anything, it was lasagna, and I had zero idea how to make it. My mom had to walk me through every step of the
16: process. Derek and Liam hate it because it has the ricotta. Like they both they
15: have
16: a texture thing.
15: You don't have to have ricotta.
16: I like ricotta.
15: You could do half and half.
16: I could, but I won't.
15: But I won't. No. Say good morning. It's Kat and JJ. How was your Tuesday?
16: It was good. Just waiting for Liam to get off work and then grab some lunch with him. I saw something really weird. So we had like a group of five that came in. Liam is a can we eat there kind of kid, even if it's fast food. He likes to have a table and have things set up and chat and stuff. So I'm like, oh, okay, you know, we have nowhere to go. And so we went inside this taco place. In walks a group of five people. They find a table, but they walk in with food from a very popular burger place down the street here. All because one person wanted tacos. So four out of the five of them ate the burgers, milkshakes, everything. And then they had the tacos.
15: I agree. I think it's weird, but my son's friend group does that as well.
16: They just bring their food to wherever
15: they're like,
16: all
15: right,
16: well,
15: what do you guys want? And they might have a car full of six kids.
16: Yeah.
15: And they'll go to four different places, and then wherever the last one is, they'll all eat there together.
16: Oh, okay.
15: It's very weird. I'd never experienced that in my life before.
16: I've never seen that. If it wasn't such a spectacle, everyone had a huge white bag, each of them, and then a huge milkshake. And then they all sat down and waited for this person to get their five-layer burrito, whatever it was. You know what I can't get enough of? I'm, like, obsessed with it.
15: Five-layer burritos?
16: Jimothy. Have you been watching Jimothy?
15: No, what's Jimothy?
16: It's that raccoon in Seattle that has a short torso. So, like, if you spot him, I pulled it up because I knew you were. It's a rare condition. And so now, look at this.
15: Shut up. That's not AI?
16: No, this is Jimothy. And, like, he's, like, spotted. Look at how he only has a half a torso, but he has all his limbs. But, like, he's always alone. So they've created this narrative that, like, the whole raccoon community has shunned him, that they don't want anything to do with him because he looks so weird. But now you can go online. If you have a weird-looking dog with that rare genetic condition, you can highlight your dog.
15: He looks still, like, fully capable, but he's got half a spine.
16: He is fully capable. Yeah. He has a mom. There he is with the mom. But I mean,
15: she just doesn't want him around.
16: Yeah, she's like, get out of here.
15: Jimothy, quit it.
16: Everyone's
15: Jimothy.
16: Talking. But this thing is it's so ugly. It's what you draw for like one of those like adult cartoons on the Cartoon Network.
15: Adult Swim stuff.
16: Jimothy, look him up. I mean, he's one of those like ugly sweethearts, you know, like the ugly dog that always wins every year. So go check it out.
15: That's how you spent your day yesterday.
16: It was.
15: I got home, did a bunch of stuff, got a good workout in, and then we had a football practice last night. And as my head hit the pillow last night, I've known this has been happening for about the last 10 years, but I'm for sure not the athlete I used to be, but I still like to mix it up, especially with the high school kids, right? Especially with the linemen. I still like to be able to get out there and get hands-on with these guys.
16: Okay.
15: And as I went to bed last night, I went, maybe it's time. Maybe it's time. That 260-pound lineman across from you is not the right thing to take on at your age anymore.
16: I've been waiting for you to just come to this.
15: It'll be probably another full year of coaching before I fully give up wanting to battle somebody.
16: Yeah.
15: But, like, there's, I still have a little bit in the basement where I'm like, I can compete. I can compete.
16: Yeah.
15: And sometimes I'm just overmanned. Like, the one kid that I really was working hard on yesterday, this kid's a giant. He's 6'6", like 280 pounds.
16: Mm-hmm.
15: That's two of me.
16: Yeah.
15: And I was just like, this is it, but I like doing it until last night. I was like, I'm sore. And then I woke up this morning and I'm like, I'm physically sore.
16: You were put in your place.
15: I am physically. Now, I know a couple of tricks, so I can still get around some stuff. Yeah. I got a little more knowledge and I feel like that's my edge. But I realized that there's no more strapping it on. I should just fade into the sunset and sail away. Today. It's going to be our Friday, so Johnny D's going to come in with a couple of mixes, but the very first thing we're going to do today is open up Cat's Cash Cube. Are you looking for an extra $3,000 plus? If you said yes to that question, I can't imagine you didn't. All you got to do is hang out for 3 minutes, and you could end up over $3,000 richer. Good morning.

0: Before we give away all this money and get to Kat's Cash Cube, I want to bring Nicole onto the show because we were talking yesterday towards the end of the show, and I know you couldn't call then, about losing your kid. And I had a friend last weekend at a water park, lost his son, and luckily a lifeguard kind of saw the kid wandering around. The kid went towards the lifeguard, and 5 minutes later, as their whole family's panicking, looking for this kid, he's just sitting up there in the lifeguard chair. And, like, that's the most easy feeling that can come over a parent.
1: Yeah, you pointed out the fact that the kid knew to find somebody of authority, and at least they weren't looking forever and ever, because that's when your mind really starts to play tricks on you.
0: So, Nicole, we lost our kid. Can we get the story?
2: Yeah, so we were staying in Ashland, Wisconsin on Lake Superior, and it was a weekend, so we stayed a couple nights. We were on our first night, we get up, we go have breakfast, we go outside, and they have yard games on the shores of Lake Superior.
0: Okay.
2: They have all these yard games set up, and the hotel is shaped like kind of like a U, and then all the rooms face the water, and then people have doors that open up to the water too.
0: Okay,
2: so there's all these games out there, and my husband's out there with my four-year-old daughter and my two-year-old son, and they were like setting up some games, and they also had a shed type building where you could go get more games. So I'm like, okay. So I'm like, hey, I'm going to go get more games. I turn around. I go, I'm digging in the shed for maybe 2 minutes. I come out with like a hula hoop and some other things, and my son is gone. I see my husband with my daughter, and I'm like, where's Teddy? And he's like, what? And I'm like, where's Teddy? And he's like, I don't know. And so now we're rushing, and it felt like what you guys are saying, it feels like an hour, but it was only a few minutes, but we're rushing around. And we're in pure panic, and I'm screaming, and I'm like, oh, my gosh, he's in the lake. He's got to be in the lake. And that's the first thing I thought of. I was like, I'm going to find him floating. And we're running, and people are like, what are you doing? And I'm like, my son is missing. And so now all these people are looking that are down by the lake there. Anyway, I hear crying, and I'm like, I hear crying. I hear him. And here he went into a hotel room.
0: Oh.
2: Someone had left their door propped open. And he was in their room screaming, crying, because, of course, he couldn't find us.
0: Those are the greatest cries in the world to hear, though, because it didn't have gurgling.
2: It was the most terrifying 5 to 10 minutes of my life.
0: I can hear it in your voice right now. Like, that's stuck with you.
2: Yes, yes. It was like, now, to this day, when we're around water, I don't turn my back, even though nothing happened.
0: And when something like this happens, it's easy to understand why people put those leashes on kids, isn't it?
2: 100%. It's like, no, like, especially by water. That's the worst part.
0: And if I had to do it all again, I would have them leashed up to everything like a tether ball. Like, they would just never get within about 15 feet of me. Like, it's, oh, just hearing these stories right now, my heart's racing.
2: Yeah, that was creepy, but things are good today, so we're good. It was we ended the trip on a high note, so that's good.
0: Hey, real quick, good morning, Jeff. What can we do for you, sir?
3: Good morning. Oh, is this too early to call for the cash cube?
0: You got that by just me saying good morning?
3: Yeah.
0: So maybe you already knew that it was too early before you even called, and you just wanted to see if the lines were open.
3: Yes, I did.
0: Yeah. So what do you think we should do now?
3: Sam the caller.
0: Okay, is this cheap for you? No, you're going to have to hang up and then call back when we say call now, okay?
3: All right, sounds good.
0: All right, man, good luck. Did that feel like when I took that line, it was in stereo?
1: Yes.
0: Like in left and right speakers? I don't know why that happened. That is so odd.
1: I was checking my plug-in.
0: All right. Let's get Cash Cube opened up. We know there's over $3,000 in there, and we're going to grab a couple of callers. Bring them on the show, and if you can tell us what's in the Cash Cube, you can have all that money thanks to the law offices of Bradshaw and Bryan. So let's get after it. 320-251-1047. Just call now. If you can get through and get on the show with us, you could end up over $3,000 richer. Good luck.

0: Who is going to open Cat's Cash Cube? Who is going to end up $3,000 plus richer? Will today be the day? I know we got a little break ahead of us.
1: I always say yes. Wouldn't that be amazing to go on break and then come back with more money? That would be awesome.
0: Hey, good morning, Olga. How you doing?
2: Doing well. How are you guys?
0: Good, good. Did you get through on this contest yesterday?
2: I did.
0: What's the secret? Every phone line just... and they cycle through so fast. I mean, are you praying extra hard or what?
2: Nope. Just listening for your cues and calling right away.
1: Oh. Olga, tell me about your name. Where is it from?
0: Okay, enough.
1: Have you ever met another
0: enough.
1: Olga
0: all
1: in
0: right,
1: the United States?
0: All right. Sorry! I'm interested in other people where Cass just, like, ask me about me.
1: You ask her the same three questions every time. And you should just be ready, Olga.
0: I commit none answer. Of the answers to memory. I think that's the problem we've got here. Olga, what's in the cash cube?
2: All right. It's 387631.
0: Say that one more time.
1: Yeah, say it nice and slow.
2: $3,876.31.
1: Okay.
3: Loser.
1: Good
0: Sorry,
1: start.
0: That's not right, but I hope you have a great morning. Hopefully we'll hear from you next time we open it up. Hi, Linda. How are you doing?
4: Good. How are you?
0: Good, good. Like, what's your secret to getting through? I mean, Olga got through 2 days in a row. I can't believe that.
4: I don't know. She gets through a lot.
1: She does. She has those special things.
0: You know, I think it's because when you grow up in a war-torn country, I think the Lord has different ways of giving back to you, and maybe that's just her blessing, right? So what do you think's in the cash cube?
4: Let's go with 384241.
1: Okay.
0: I've never had this kind of money just fall into my lap. What do you do with it?
4: Probably buy gas.
0: Stop.
1: Well, half a tank?
0: I noticed it was back under $4 when I was coming in this morning.
1: It was on my way to get Liam was like $4.03 yesterday, so that's a good drop,
0: I guess. It's weird. I remember being in college and having my roommate come flying in the door, and he goes, gas is 69 cents down the road. It's 69 cents.
1: Well, like, history is frozen in time when you drive to work from my house, that Holiday Station or SA that was like, it's been closed for a while, $1.89. It's been stuck at. It's almost like a neener. When you drive by, you're like, stop it.
4: Yeah.
0: Can't even remember what I did with all that money. Unfortunately, you're paying full price. Have a great morning, Linda.
4: Yep, you too. Bye-bye.
0: I got time for one more real quick. Hi, Stacy. How are you feeling this morning?
5: Good. How are you?
0: Good, good. What are you up to?
5: I just got home from work.
0: Home from work. So what do you do in the overnights?
5: I work at Quick Trip.
0: I gotcha. And is gas just constantly a conversation you're having all day long?
5: Yes.
0: Do people get mad at you?
5: No. They understand that I just work there.
0: Yeah. You don't get to set the prices. All right. Let's get you hooked up before you get nighty-night. How much is in the cash cube, Stacey?
5: All right. Let's go. $3,772.73.
1: I liked some of that.
0: That's not right. But, man, I hope you have a great day today. Good luck.
5: You as well. Thank you.
0: Take care. Appreciate it. How much is in the cube? I don't know if we made a whole lot of progress today. You never know when this is going to pop up again. So, again, do yourself a favor. Text CUBE to 320-251-1047 so you're ready next time we say call in.
6: Coming up next. Here's what's next with Kat and JJ.
0: All right, with that behind us, let's get into the four before you hit the door. You need to know what to start your Wednesday morning, Kat.
1: Well, Trump went a smidge off script during his eulogy for Lindsey Graham. We'll have that for you. Also, when your man is getting arrested but still has time to give you a little shout-out, all right? That's coming up with the four before you hit the door next.
7: Right now, I'm wearing nothing but Kim Kardashian's Skims hairy thong. Woo! 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
10: This is your I-94 ramp cone zone update. The 210 I-94 ramp is closed.
3: The interchange ramps will be closed to all travelers during construction, and traffic to and from Highway 210 in Fergus Falls will be detoured to the County Road 1 / Tower Road. Highway 210 will remain open for travelers during construction. Traffic will shift to one side of the bridge and will be reduced to one lane in each direction. For construction updates, visit the Fergus Falls Chamber at fergusfalls.com and click on the Cone Zone. 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
1: You know, sometimes you look at politics and the people that are in them and you're like, you are a dinosaur. You have been there since the Washington days. Are you still able to do it? Kentucky Governor Andy Beshear is demanding that Senator Mitch McConnell either show that he is still able to do his job or step down.
13: All I'm asking for, and the people of Kentucky are asking for, is transparency and honesty that Senator McConnell still has the capacity to serve. And I hope he does. I wish him well. I hope his health is improving. But if he can have a 17 minutes conversation with his protege,

0: little off script with his eulogy.
1: But no matter how heated things got in Washington, virtually everyone, Republican or Democrat, liked Lindsay. Well, not everybody, but it sounds good. Not everybody. He was a tough cookie, okay? I have to veer from this for a sec. He was a tough cookie, Darlene, but he was beautiful. A true American original who left us much too soon. And that can only be the one and only Lindsey Graham.
0: There you go. Anytime I see the word eulogy, I think of Zoolander, where he calls it a yugoogly. Very hard for me to get there.
2: That's where your brain went there, huh?
0: A Florida man was caught on camera, and he was being arrested, but not without giving a shout-out to his bae.
3: I don't care. Come out to me. Show me your hand.
4: Can you grab my phone, please?
3: Yeah, we'll get it.
4: Babe, I love you, babe.
5: Don't
0: forget about me.
5: Turn on your stomach.
0: I'm coming back.
4: Babe, I love you.
5: Turn on your stomach.
2: You know you're facing some heavy jail time when you got to shout out your girl.
0: I swear to God, you go back and we are done. He's like, I got to leave her with a parting message. This young girl, speaking of messages, you know, kids just, they only say what's on their mind. You have to appreciate that part of them.
6: You say hi to Grandpa Bob.
7: Hi, Grandpa Bob. I really love you, and I hope you're not dead. And I really always want you to get us. I really want you to move freely because I really love you.
8: You love him. That you could have just stuck with that.
0: I hope you're not dead. She sounds like Reagan when she was little.
2: Yeah.
0: I hope you're not dead.
2: Yeah, she was just too honest about everything.
0: Yeah, and that is the four before you hit the door.
9: Coming up next.
10: It's Kat and JJ, and here's what's next.
2: No, it's really, really weird. We're not fully done with baseball season yet, but I've started coaching high school football again this year. You know, like, we've already got practices going, and it's odd. And I was talking to one of the seniors last night, and I don't know how the conversation got started, but it got started about detention.
0: Yeah.
2: And he goes, I've never had detention. I go, you've never had detention?
0: I've never had detention.
2: And he goes,
0: either.
2: He goes, well, tell me about your kids. Do they have detention? And I stopped and I went, my oldest never had detention. My middle never had detention. My youngest got suspended for getting in a little bit of a scuffle in gym class.
0: Yeah.
2: But he never got detention.
0: No,
2: he
0: skipped right over it.
2: He just had to, I think he had to sit in like in class suspension for a day or two, you know what I mean? And it was just boys being boys, right? It wasn't like a gang fight or something like that. They just got in a heated thing in dodgeball, and they just kind of started pushing each other. And I get it. There's like a zero tolerance policy in schools. But I bet you detention at least 100 times.
0: What a waste of time.
2: That might have been conservative. It got to the point where my dad would leave for work at 6 o'clock in the morning. He had a 30-minute drive to work, and he would drop me off at the school because I could hammer out 2 hours of detention before the 8:15 bell rang for everybody. And that was for sure every day of my senior year, most days of my junior year.
0: What's wrong with you? Why can't you learn a lesson?
2: I think school teachers are phenomenal. I truly believe the system is broken. There was nothing interesting for me there. Nothing.
0: Wow.
2: The only reason I went is my
0: but
2: parents.
0: But why were you there? Like disruptive?
2: Yeah.
0: You were like a clown?
2: That was it. It was when I realized that I could make somebody laugh, that's all I cared about. That was it. I was just waiting for a teacher to set up a joke, and I'd hammer it. And I didn't
0: Your
2: care.
0: Mom.
2: Right? Yeah. There was stuff like that. You're going to make me sit? What repercussion is that? Detention is the stupidest punishment ever.
0: What would have worked for you?
2: Pounding rocks with a sledgehammer.
0: Okay.
2: Like, if it was a physical thing.
0: Doing
2: like,
0: work around the school.
2: You have to hold matches until they burn your hand.
0: Scraping gum.
2: Yeah, stuff like that.
0: Okay.
2: If it would have been labor.
0: That's a great idea.
2: I would have shut the hell up in a heartbeat. I don't want to scrape gum off the bottom of desks or pound erasers or whatever the chore was for the day.
0: Yeah.
2: But you mean I just got to sit here? Okay. I mean, I was probably up anyways. So it made me really just want to ask you the question, did you get high school detention? I'm assuming you're a goody-goody. You never got detention.
0: I never, no, nothing.
2: Like if that. You got detention, what was it for? And were you a class A violator like I was, where it was pretty much every day of your senior year you had to go in early or maybe you stayed late? Because I had to go in early because I was an athlete and there was no staying late. If they would have said you can't do any of your sports, I for sure would have shut the hell up.
0: Yeah,
2: they
0: you got to figure out, like, what is going to cut them at the Achilles, you know? You got to look at each individual student. What are they interested in? And then grab it.
2: It got

0: to the point in English class, she would just go, all right, and just move her face. Like, she'd just point to the door. I go, all right. And I walk down to the hall, and the principal would, hey, what are you here for today? Well, I said this. Okay, well, I'll see you tomorrow morning.
1: Sit down.
0: And then they just kept this log of it.
1: Yeah.
0: Like, and I remember getting towards the end of my senior year and having to go days after the rest of the senior class and just sit there to make up these hours. I'm like, it made no sense to me. But if you got detention in high school, what was it for? Can you loan me 30 seconds of your day? Call or text with it right now, okay? 320-251-1047. I'm excited to see what you got in trouble for next.

0: We have one final pair of tickets to check out Kesha at Mystic Lake in the amphitheater coming up on the 3rd, and we're going to give you those about 8:30 this morning. So, good morning. It's Kat and JJ. Was having a discussion yesterday with one of the high school football players I'm coaching, and I just asked him about detention, or it came up. And he's like, well, what about your kids? Did they get detention a lot? And I started thinking, like, my oldest, never once. My middle, never once. My youngest, never had detention. Got suspended for a little dust-up in a gym class. Yeah, I think
1: so in-school suspension.
0: Yeah, I think a kid took a ball to the face.
1: It's dodgeball.
0: Yeah, and didn't take kindly to it, and they ended up just kind of pushing each other. I don't think any punches were thrown, because I think he would have got probably a little bit more than in-school suspension, but I think he had to sit in like the principal's office for a day or two, and my wife and I just kind of rolled our eyes at it, and we even had to have a conversation with the assistant principal, and he's like, we expect him to be a leader and do better than this. And I'm like, well, if somebody pushes you, what are you gonna do? You're gonna defend yourself. He's like, it's closed, it's already done. I'm like, all right.
1: Were the rules neck down though?
0: I don't know.
1: I think that those are the rules. Face off limits.
0: So but. I mean, I like, there's, if they kept records of kids that got detention, I for sure have got it. That's like the biggest record I have in my life.
1: But I think you're onto something. You need to really focus on what is going to teach them a lesson. Because you said you learned not one lesson. You were there hundreds of times just sitting on your butt. What are you going
0: to
1: do?
0: It made no sense to me. Like, hold on. My punishment is I have to sit. And like,
1: yeah, it doesn't do anything.
0: And the guy that ran our detention was like our algebra teacher. And you could sleep and he didn't care. You could doodle and he didn't care. Like, it wasn't like I wasn't ever going to be caught up on my homework. I mean, I had all this extra study time. So, like, I don't think it probably led to this dopey career. And so we just kind of asked people, hey, what did you end up with detention for? A lot of fighting. People are texting in. And then I saw Shells and she said, I owed 250 hours of detention my senior year for skipping school.
1: Wow. And then what do? Do you not get to graduate? They're just going to keep you there. They don't want you there. They're just like, whatever, we're going to forgive that.
0: Or you're not going to get your diploma.
1: I wonder if that happens. You won't graduate until you sit here for 250 hours.
0: So I passed all the classes. I made all the requirements. But because I didn't go to school some days, you're going to keep my diploma? Get bent.
1: Yeah, that's crazy.
0: Get the hell out of here. If you got detention, what was it for? I'm looking for the really unique stories at 320-251-1047. You can call anytime.
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3: Up next with Kat and JJ.
1: So, came home yesterday. I always come home to a nice clean house. That's lovely. But on the center island, I always come home to a stack of mail. And I was like, I want to talk about this because my husband doesn't dare open mail. And I don't know when this started. I think it honestly started when we moved in together. Which was almost 19 years ago.
0: The level of fear this man has of you is only dwarfed by the level of fear I have for my wife.
1: It's unprovoked. I never sat him down and said, don't you dare open up another object of mail. I've never said that to him. It just like happened all of a sudden, you know, and I fail to believe I'm alone where a pile of mail just appears. And one person is in charge of going through it and setting aside other people's cards. Like, if it's a birthday card, I'll set it aside. He can open it because that's nice.
0: I bet you this is so common.
1: But he just doesn't. And I think it's when I took over our finances.
0: I mean, what else comes in the mail besides bills?
1: Bills and important stuff and stuff that pertains to our house and taxes and stuff. And so I handle that. And so I'm just wondering, anybody else have a significant other that is like so terrified to open mail? I don't know if it's like if he's terrified, but he's definitely, he knows, just like, don't do it, put it right here and walk away. Other people's houses like that, I'd love to hear.
0: Coming up next. Our number's 320-251-1047. Get at us real quick.
4: Comedy gold. My name is Andrew Norelli. I'm half Italian, half Norwegian. Italian people get very excited when I say that. Italian people love Italianness. See? They love it. They always come up to me after the show. You Italian? Where are you from? Where are you from? Rome? Venice? Sicily? Who? Your mother? Your father? Hey, oh, hey. They make Italian noises. Hey. You ever been there? You should go right now. It's not terribly diverse in this part of town, and I like diversity. I like meeting people from other countries. I always try to learn something in somebody else's language. That's what I do. I met a guy recently from Bulgaria. This is a true story. And I asked him, I said, how do I say in your language, I'm having fun? And I swear to God, he looked me right in the face and he goes, "We don't have word for that." And I was like, "That's okay, because what you gave me right there was much more valuable."
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3: Yo, Kat and JJ are back in the playhouse.
15: They keep me laughing.
16: They're funny. Yeah.
17: Good morning, everyone.
0: Opening your mail when you're in a marriage or a relationship, I hadn't really ever thought about this, but I can't tell you unless something is addressed to me, the last time I opened a piece of mail, like even if I see that it's addressed to me and it's from a financial institution, the state, the government, whatever the deal is, it just goes on the center island and my wife takes care of it.
1: Yeah. Even if it does look like a birthday card or like a Merry Christmas, whatever, Derek will still just keep it in the pile. He brings it. I can only picture he walks like he's carrying a bomb and he'll grab it from the mailbox, walk it inside, put it on the island and slowly back away. This has been happening for like 19 years and just happened. It was organic. I didn't tell him to never open mail again. Just happened.
0: I've been told to not open the mail.
1: Oh, okay.
0: Like it's a hard and fast rule at our house that I shouldn't open it because my wife's got a system.
1: Yeah.
0: If a bill comes, she's got a system, and she likes to put it aside and then get it on auto pay or get it on, like, you know, digital pay, because I can't remember. I couldn't tell you the last time I licked a stamp.
1: Yeah.
0: I bet it's been 10 years. For sure. Well, I know you mail all your stuff here from the radio station. So it's amazing to watch Kat fill out her bills and then put them in an envelope with the radio station address on it and then just ship it off through our mail. But is that a constant in most relationships where you'll just bring the mail in, set it on the center island, and somebody will actually take care of it? Jamie, this is kind of the deal for you guys, right?
15: Trust him to open my mail. Like, we've talked about, like, where, you know, I need him to put it or whatever. The thing is I totally trust him. It's not a matter of that. It's just that a couple years ago when we first got together, he was opening my mail, and then something important would come, and then he would forget to tell me about it. And it was either, like, a bill or, you know, a jury duty notice or something like that, and I'd be in total trouble because he would have forgotten to tell me. So it's not that I don't trust him. It's just that we have to lay some boundaries about, like, listen, this is where you need to put it. You need to tell me, you know, where it is and stuff like that. But, yeah, like, I totally trust him to
1: I don't think
15: it.
1: My husband has opened a piece of mail in since we've been together.
0: I haven't in years.
1: No, he just lets me go through. I get the important stuff. If it's, like, a birthday card, I'll still open it for him.
0: Yeah,
1: I know.
15: I mean, I open my mail most of the time, but, you know, like, at times when whenever, like, I'm away or something like that and something comes, he opens it. And I totally trust him to tell me about it and not forget. Because he got yelled at pretty good that one time.
0: Yeah, I knew that was coming. Are you in the same situation where it's just one person's job in your relationship to be the mail opener? I do a good job of sifting out the junk, by the way.
1: I know. I don't even open certain ones because I just know. You just know there's, like, a rebate or something inside.
0: Do you know what,
1: like,
0: I got 2 days ago? A phone book.
1: Oh, okay. I haven't gotten a phone book in a long time.
0: And it was
1: time.
0: For, like, the county.
1: Oh. What a waste of paper.
0: That's what I thought. I'm like, you can't find someone's phone. Like, plus, if I don't have your number, I don't know if I want to hear from you anyways.
1: Right. Yeah.
0: So. Are you guys in that same situation where there's one person and it's your job in the relationship to, like, I patch up drywall. My wife opens mail.
1: It is amazing how these roles just take on a life of their own.
0: 320-251-1047. Or are you living a crazy, mixed up, jacked up life where both of you get to open the mail? How do you even survive? I have to hear your secret at 320-251-1047.

0: day.
1: Hey, good morning and welcome into the Playhouse. You got Kat and JJ. Karen is on line three, and she's been holding for a couple of minutes because she wanted to talk about the detention stuff. We were talking about that a few minutes ago. And, you know, the question was, if you got detention in high school, what was it for? Mine was for being just disruptive. I don't think I was ever mean to teachers. Like, I always got along with my teachers, but they knew that I was going to take the lowest hanging fruit and make a joke out of it. And if I could get people to laugh, then it was worth that extra hour of sitting there at 6 o'clock in the morning.
0: You were the one. Listen, my mom is a teacher, has been for decades, and there's always that one. The one that her family has to hear about all the time.
1: I think what drove them crazy, though, was that, like, academic-wise, like, I had a high GPA, and I didn't fail things. Yeah. I think that's what made them the most angry. Like, how are you passing this test? Right? And Karen, what were we serving detention for?
2: Skipping classes, skipping school.
1: Why didn't you go to school? Like, what was in your mind that said, nah, I'm not going today?
2: I mean, I would go there. We had to ride the bus there. But then we would leave right after first hour.
0: Yeah, we'd always leave in photography. I shouldn't say always because it was like 11th grade. I was really swayed by this senior girl, and I was like, I'm going to do whatever she wants. Her name was Carly. We'd go out to her red blazer, and we'd hotbox it. And I'm like, the whole time, I knew what I was doing was wrong. It didn't feel right. I had never skipped school at all. But, so where would you go?
1: Yeah, I grew up in a really small town, and there was nothing to do if we left school. There was way more action at school. What'd you do when you skipped?
2: We went to the mall.
1: Oh, okay, okay. And so you walk around the mall instead of going to school.
2: Yep, and then by the time we get, like, before school ended, we'd get back on, we'd go get back to school, and then that's when we got caught.
1: It was the reentry, huh?
2: Yep. Our parents would be called, and, well, she got detention because she missed school again.
1: And how much detention do you think you racked up over the years?
2: Oh, I was in detention all the time.
1: And it wasn't that bad, right?
2: Literally, we just sat there. We didn't do anything.
0: What a waste of time.
1: It's the stupidest punishment ever. I mean, it should go back to you have to do landscaping or something. Like, I wouldn't have been such an idiot.
2: Yeah, I probably wouldn't have either if they would have actually gave me a real punishment.
3: Coming up next.
4: With Kat and JJ.
1: And the weirdest thing is they quit calling my parents.
0: They just knew where you were
1: they just,
0: automatically.
1: Became such a, especially the back half of my senior year, my dad would just be like, all right, you ready? We didn't even talk about it anymore.
0: That's so sad.
1: It just became a, like, oh, and then, like, if I didn't go, well, what are you, today? You serving something? We don't have a 7 o'clock baseball game. I'll get in 2 hours after school. Mm-hmm. Like, it became such a weird,
0: You good?
1: What I put them through. All right, let's get to our first round of paparazzi before Johnny D gets in the mix. What do you got for us?
0: All right, first round, we're going to talk about Tony Romo and the body cam footage that is already being released from his arrest in Wisconsin. Just hear how he responded to the officer. Coming up with Radio Paparazzi next.
3: Good morning.
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5: 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Filing for the Fergus Falls City Council and School Board is now closed. For the City Council, Ward 1 incumbent Laura Job is running unopposed. Scott Kwame and Eric Swanson are running in Ward 2. In Ward 3, Al Kramer and Alex Kutsky are competing for the position, and in Ward 4, there is a three-way race between Scott Rachels, Miranda Lape, and Dwayne Cookman. Four people filed for the Fergus Falls School Board: John Magnuson, Nicholas Ganeau, Eliza Robertson, and Zachary Blumberg. The ballots head to the printer on July 31st for the general election on November 3rd. Fargo police and Red River Valley SWAT arrested a man late Tuesday night wanted on multiple warrants from multiple jurisdictions. 43-year-old Christopher Pankowski was arrested just before 11:10 Tuesday night. Officers were called to the 1300 block of 10th Street North around 8 o'clock. SWAT teams were called in because of Pankowski's criminal history and previous interactions with law enforcement. He complied with orders from officers and surrendered. In addition to his previous warrants, he's facing new charges of terrorizing and felony restraint. Police say the investigation is ongoing. Financial assistance is now available for homeowners and renters affected by the July 6th tornado in Becker County. Minnesota Realtors has secured a $20,000 grant from the Realtors Relief Foundation to provide up to $1,000 in assistance to qualifying households impacted by the tornado. The funds can be used to help cover storm-related expenses, including temporary housing and property damage. Applications are being accepted on a rolling basis through September 9th. For KBRFradio.com News, I'm Derek Sidian. 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
6: Hit Music Channel 977 weather forecast for today. 93 under a partly sunny sky. 72 tonight, cooling off a bit tomorrow. However, a 75% chance of scattered thunderstorms and a high of 84. Cooling off even a little bit more as we kick off the weekend on Friday with a high of 82. 83 on Saturday and back up to 86 on Sunday. That's your weather forecast on Hit Music Channel 977.
7: 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It's the Cat and JJ Show, and it's time for your sports for the day. So Royce Lewis smashed a two-run triple in the bottom of the ninth as the Minnesota Twins walked off the Kansas City Royals 3-2 in the series opener last night at Target Field. The Twins trailed by two heading into their last at-bat in picking up a third straight win. Cody Clemens would score in the fourth on Josh Bell's single as the Twins took a 1-0 lead. The Royals would respond and take a 2-1 in the sixth when Josh Rojas stole home on the front end of a double steal. Tosh Bradley took a no decision in the start, tossing six innings. Jack Anderson picked up the win in relief. The win puts the Twins back to 54-54, two games back in the AL Central and a half game out of the wild card spot. Game two of the series is set for 6:40. First pitch at Target Field tonight. Hit Music, Channel 977 Sports.
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0: When you say those four magic words, I need my lawyer.
11: Oh my God, you're the...
12: If it's happening in Hollywood, we're talking about it.
0: When Tony Romo said those words, she was like, all right, let's get on in there. I won't ask you any more questions. But the body cam footage is out from Tony's July 23rd arrest for OWI in Wisconsin. On the freeway, he like passed over a white line. He was kind of swerving, and then she pulled him over.
13: Where are you coming from?
14: The golf course. And I'm going to meet Grandma and Grandpa.
13: I'll take a driver's license from you.
14: You got it.
13: How many drinks have you had? As of right now, we're on a leveled ground. We're on a bridge. I want to convey you somewhere that's going to be an even surface, free of debris.
14: Yes, I agree. So we don't get hit.
13: Turn around for me.
0: So in the cuffs he went. And then they're like, well, he has a $72 million contract that he has to still play out. They said that he might take a tiny leave. But obviously,
1: but we don't know what happened after he got back there.
0: No, we don't. He obviously lawyered up and figured it out. Who knows how many he had? Who knows how much he blew? That information was not let out. All right. So Trace Atkins, I had no idea about his past. Ex-wife Julie Curtis, she actually shot him at one point.
15: I don't think she even had any idea what that gun was going to do. She thought it was a toy.
16: Was she pulling it like in a fit of anger, or was she just kind of?
15: Yeah, she was mad. Yeah. She put it under my left arm, and the bullet came out under my right arm, so it went straight through. I just remember getting up off the floor and then taking a few steps and then going back down.
0: He's just like a man. Holy cow, that voice. And he's a massive guy, so I can only imagine this tiny little woman with a little pew-pew, and then...
1: A pew-pew went all the way through him.
0: I know, not good. Alex Cooper, she is welcoming her first child, and I think any woman that has... her first child in her, she needs a baby shower. I think that that is a special way to welcome any child. She didn't want one, actually.
17: Leave it to your childhood friends to humble you because they today look at me and they say, hi, you know what we're doing? Go get ready. We're locking you in your room because we're throwing you a baby shower.
0: There you go. She got everything she wanted.
1: One. Stop pretending you don't want
0: one. Some people don't like to be the center of attention like that, but get all your goodies. Make off with the loot. You need it. Blowing out their candles today, we have Martina McBride turning 60.
1: Plus, my friend Nubs has a birthday today. Oh, and wow. Jim, our buddy Jim, has a birthday. So happy birthday, guys.

0: today is our Friday, and we got the old school mixes on for you. We're also going to pump up our coulda, shoulda, woulda jackpot to $500. And that just requires you spitting out five words in our English language. If you can do that, you can be $500 richer, but not before we peek at the four before you hit the door. You need to know what to get your Wednesday started, Kat.
1: All right, a Band-Aid, okay, a fake nail, maybe. But what this woman found in her Dutch Bros coffee leaves people wondering, how? How could this happen? You're going to find out coming up with the four before you hit the door next.
0: And even though it feels like Friday, we know it's still Wednesday.

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11: All right, so Colt Gray, the teenager who carried out that deadly shooting at his Georgia high school, has been sentenced Tuesday to life in prison without parole. Did it when he was 14, now 16, pled guilty to all 55 charges.

0: charges against him. He killed two students and two teachers at his high school in 2024.
1: The way the judge explained this sentencing was perfect. He said, hey, I've never sentenced a 16-year-old to life in prison without parole, but the lives you changed, and just the way he explained it and then calmly and rationally went into his explanation was exactly the way that needs to be done.
0: Absolutely. All right. Senator Lindsey Graham was remembered yesterday with a big ceremony on Capitol Hill. The who's who of politics was there. Of course, the president, Trump, was there, and he went off script with his eulogy just a tad.
2: But no matter how heated things got in Washington, virtually everyone, Republican or Democrat, liked Lindsey. Well, not everybody, but it sounds good. Not everybody. He was a tough cookie, okay? I have to veer from this for a second. He was a tough cookie, Darlene, but he was beautiful. A true American original who left us much too soon. And that can only be the one and only Lindsey Graham.
1: I didn't find too many people with bad things to say about him.
0: No, that speaks a lot. Speaks volumes. All right, so this California woman recently got her morning cup of joe, her Java, from Dutch Bros. And the last thing she expected to find in her coffee, a tooth.
3: I don't want to hold this in my hand, but that's like a crown to a tooth or something. Yeah. Oh my God. I drank that. Oh my God.
1: Okay, so I'm trying to think.
0: Could it have been a hardened, like, coffee bean or something, do you think?
1: I don't think I've ever seen a coffee bean that looked like a crown to a human
0: tooth.
1: You know,
0: the mold of a tooth.
1: Even if it would have got into the grounds get reground, and then they don't go into the cup, though.
0: Yeah, but like, how do you make it? You got your mouth open, you're like,
1: I bet somebody was just talking, and somehow it flipped out, and maybe they looked around as they were putting the lid on. Oh.
0: Oh, my God. All right, can you believe that this wiener has been in our lives for 90 years?
4: Oh, I'd love to be an Oscar Mayer wiener.
1: It's a 9-year-old wiener.
4: That is what I truly like to be. Because if I were an Oscar Mayer wiener, everyone would be in love with me.
0: Oscar Mayer celebrating the 90th anniversary of the Wiener Mobile this weekend with Wiener Cakes. I am not above trying just about anything out there. They're milk bar cakes with hot dogs along the sides. They're going to be available in only a few places over the weekend.
1: Go for it.
0: Yeah.
1: By the way, Jason had texted in earlier. I know Kat's a huge fan of Quick Trip. Have you tried their spam croissant?
0: I will not. No.
1: He said 10 out of 10, highly recommend.
0: You know, I know spam is like making a comeback, but I have these core memories of my dad making it on like Saturday mornings, you know, with hash browns, and I never liked it. I didn't like the texture, but is it by the rollers?
1: I find it hard to believe that one day a listener will not take a picture of you sitting against the window, looking out at the gas pumps, eating a spam croissant.
0: And you know what? I bet the smile will be on my face.
1: And if you send it to me, it's worth money.
0: Okay.
1: You guys.
0: All right. And that is the four before you hit the door.
5: Coming up next.
6: Up next with Kat and JJ.
1: Speaking of money, how about we put $500 in your pocket? Since it's our Friday, we decided we're going to up our jackpot and coulda, shoulda, woulda to $500 today. What do you need to give us? Five words. Could mean $500 for you. What a perfect way to break up the week. We get you that cash next in the Playhouse, so good luck.

0: It's going to be another big hit for Benson Boone. It's the guy that does the backflips. Which I'm assuming you could try. By the way, I did a gainer off our pontoon for the first time in years the other day.
1: Still doing flipperoos after your incident a few years ago.
0: I'm like, I can do this. I can do this. And bang, nailed it. Landed it.
1: 10 out of 10.
0: I didn't point my toes at the end, but I give myself a good 9.5 on that.
1: Impressive.
0: Let's get to it. Time for coulda, shoulda, woulda. Don't make us say this after the game. Get all five of these words right. And by right, I mean match up with either Kat or myself. That'll be your first choice. Who gives you the best odds? And once you make that choice, we'll just give you five words. You tell us what pops into your brain. And if you match up with whoever you choose, $500 today. Since it's our Friday, we're going to put Friday money up for grabs. 320-251-1047 is how you get in. And if you call in number 10, you're playing with us for $500. Good luck! Yeah.

0: for $500. Let's get to Coach Shota. As we head to beautiful Burnsville, it's Jordan, everybody.
1: Hi, Jordan. How you doing?
2: Good. How are you?
0: Good. You ever been to Shooters in Burnsville, the pool hall?
2: To be honest, I just moved to Burnsville. So no, I haven't.
0: Where'd you move from?
2: St. Cloud.
0: Okay.
1: Oh my God, Shooters. What a blast from the past. Oh. I used to go with my boyfriend, Colin, and he
2: Where is that?
1: It's like
0: like
1: it's
0: Southside.
1: In a strip mall.
0: Yeah, it's in a little strip mall, yeah. And not too far off of.
1: Don't go
0: 13.
1: There after 7, but you should be fine.
0: How old are you, Jordan?
2: 32.
0: Oh, you'll be safe. You'll be fine. They're just young kids doing young kids stuff. So, as you've listened to the show, one of us has probably popped into your brain as the person you think most alike. Who do you want to play today with for $500?
2: Hmm. What are your names again?
0: Oh. I love
1: one of the most humbling experiences.
0: She's Kat. I'm JJ. Good morning, Jordan. We remembered your name.
2: Good morning.
1: Switch up my words.
0: Who would you like to play with?
2: Kat.
1: Okay, got it. I will go out in the hallway.
0: You know what? Most of the salespeople around here that sell our show for hundreds of thousands of dollars and they make their living off of us don't know our names, so I'm really not offended. Here's what's going to happen, Jordan, is now that Kat is out of the studio, what I'm going to do is I'm going to give you 5 words. You just have to tell me what word pops into your brain when you hear each of these. We'll give the same 5 words back to Kat when she gets here, and if she matches up, then you get $500. Any questions for us?
2: Nope.
0: Okay, simple enough. Jordan, what's the first word you think of when you hear time?
2: Clock.
0: Good. What's the first word you think of when you hear the word stop?
2: Go.
0: The first word you think of when you hear the word coffee?
2: Creamer.
0: The first word you think of when you hear the word squirrel?
2: Tree.
0: Last one, Jordan. What's the first word you think of when you hear the word mosquito?
2: Bite.
0: Good. You and I would have had 5 out of 5. Let's get to it. We'll see if Kat matches up. Okay. If she can give us the same 5 words, you've got yourself an easy $500. And I think it would be the most poetic thing in the history of the world, as this company has spent tens of thousands of dollars branding our show over the years, for you to not know either of our names.
1: She knew our number.
0: Our money. Let's go.
2: I literally just moved, and I used to live in Burnsville, like, when I was, I graduated from Burnsville High School, and it was still, like, Lena Svensson and Dave Ryan, so.
0: Gotcha.
1: Oh, nice, awesome.
2: And I know he just retired.
1: Yeah.
0: He did?
1: He did.
0: Oh, okay.
1: Kind of a big deal.
0: Well, let's get to it. Were you a Burnsville Brave at the time then? Was it still the Braves?
2: No, the Brave was, like, next in the, what, 80s, yeah.
0: 90s? I'm
2: no.
0: not sure.
2: Okay.
0: Blaze. Let's get to it. Okay, 5 words. All you got to do now is just kind of sit tight and hope Kat gives us the same answers you gave us, Jordan. If she does, you got yourself $500. Kat, you ready to rock?
1: I am ready to go.
0: Logical answer she gave us. I think we've got a great chance at this. Kat, what's the first word you think of when you hear the word time?
1: Clock.
0: Clock is right.
1: Okay.
0: We're 1 for 1. Kat, what is the very first word you think of when you hear the word stop?
1: Go. Are you sure you don't listen to our show? Because I feel like you know me.
2: Kat. The radio show up in St. Cloud, the KCLD, they do the same game.
1: You know that's what you're listening to and who you're talking to, right?
2: KCLD?
1: Yes.
2: What? I thought I called KDWB. Anyway, we're giving really logical answers here.
1: I can't even describe how this phone call has felt. I want you to win this money. I will absolutely not throw it, but I am like
0: the other
1: shooketh.
0: Confusing thing is for anyone listening to us on other radio stations across the Midwest, they're like, what the hell is she talking about? All right, back to the game.
1: All right, here we
0: back
1: go.
0: Back to the game.
1: Okay.
2: I'm so sorry.
0: Yeah,
1: okay.
0: All right.
1: Don't worry about it.
0: You got a horseshoe up your butt sideways if you end up winning this. Kat, what's the first word you think of when you hear the word coffee?
1: coffee. I could say shop. I could say coffee, coffee cup, coffee. Coffee cup. Did she say shop?
0: She said creamer.
1: Coffee and creamer? All right.
0: Let's see how you would have done with the other ones. Is the dream is over.
1: I bet Dave would have said cup. All right, go ahead.
0: Kat, what's the first word you think of when you hear the word squirrel?
1: Squirrel, nut.
0: Nope, I would have said nut. She said tree.
1: Squirrel in a tree, okay.
0: And the last one, what's the first word you think of when you hear the word mosquito?
1: Bite.
0: Bite is right. Whoops, sorry. But she lost me.
1: 3 out of 5.
0: All
1: that's
0: right,
1: not
0: so,
1: bad again.
0: Jordan, great embarrassment for all of us this morning. Unfortunately, I can't give you the money. Are you going to work?
2: Yeah.
0: Yeah. Well,
1: do you know how to get there?
0: With this kind of confusion, what do you do for a living? Is it scary?
2: Sales.
0: Okay. What do you do? Okay.
1: That's all right.
0: Well, hey, good luck with that. Hope you know the product, and I hope you have a great day.
2: All right. Thanks. All right, bye.
0: Bye. And thank you for listening to 101.3 KDWB all day.
3: Coming up next with Kat and JJ.
1: That was from the get-go. Very, very humbling. I went out in the hallway. I'm like, wow.
0: It doesn't happen to us often, but I can only imagine. Yeah. Let's say you're selling for Pepsi and you make a call and they call you back and they're like, hey, yeah, we really love Coke a lot. I wonder, I bet they get it. I bet you Chevy and Ford dealerships get it. I would be curious real quick. Do you have a job where somebody will randomly call you hoping you give them something? And they can't remember who you are or what you're selling or what you're doing. If you're in that kind of line of work, I would love to hear from you at 320-251-1047. Before we get to Johnny D's next mix, we've got a lot of requests for our World Famous Friday mashup. Let us get that at you, and then we get into the mix, and everything is just going to continue to go haywire. Don't move.
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5: 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For $10, you could have bought an extension cord and brought your whole refrigerator right out here on the deck. We could be making ice right now. He goes, no, you need this. 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I said, you don't own a boat. You have a kayak. That's the only boat you have. Where are you kayaking overnight? You need to keep the ice cold. If I'm going to spend $300 on a cooler, I want to put 2 beers in that at night, come down the next morning, open the lid, and have 32 beers in it. It's growing beers. That's why they're so expensive, honey. It's like a Petri dish of coolers.
3: It's the Playhouse with Kat and JJ. Yeah. It's a new day. It's a new day.
6: 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At 6 o'clock in Fergus Falls, it was 70 degrees, with a high yesterday of 90 and a low of 68. Also at 6 o'clock, Roger Walvotny and Henning report 68 degrees with a high of 88. The weather almanac for this date last year was a high of 81 and a low of 64. State record temps for this date was a high of 102 in 1931 and a low of 47 in 1924.
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8: This is your I-94 ramp cone zone update. The 210 I-94 ramp is closed. The interchange ramps will be closed to all travelers during construction, and traffic to and from Highway 210 in Fergus Falls will be detoured to the County Road 1/Tower Road. Highway 210 will remain open for travelers during construction. Traffic will shift to one side of the bridge and will be reduced to one lane in each direction. For construction updates, visit the Fergus Falls Chamber at fergusfalls.com and click on the Cone Zone. 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
0: So I just did just some quick monkey math in my head, and I'm not the most smartest, but doing the show together for 20 years.
1: Crazy.
0: That means the better part of $250,000 has been spent to promote our show. Just think about that. $250,000 between TV ads, billboards, stuff we give away.
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0: And then she doesn't know what radio station Jordan she's listening us. To.
1: Jordan.
0: I'm going to sit here. I'm going to cry. I'm going to play your world famous Friday mashup. And I get you're confused because it's Wednesday. Just turn this up.

0: about 10 seconds ago, I got a text. I'm not going to say who it's from, but a lot of radio people will listen to radio from across the country. And I have a friend who's doing radio in a different time zone, and they must be just kind of having us on in the background or whatever. And he just said, heard that, but rest assured, KDWE is spending more money on marketing than you are, and that she still doesn't know the difference.
1: Yeah.
0: So it made me feel a little bit better.
1: Let's just stop saying those letters. What's wrong with you?
0: Does it matter anymore?
1: Does it even matter?
0: I mean, we could say the call letters of any other radio station right now, and would it even matter?
1: You know what? As long as we're making people LOL or feel.
0: That girl broke me.
2: Coming up next. Here's what's next with Kat and JJ.
0: So what's the most logical thing to do? Bring in our DJ and let him spin a whole bunch of old school for you while we sit here and cry. Are you ready for DJ Johnny D and the weekend rollout? Do me a favor and help create the playlist. Text us something old school. And by the way, whoever texted in the wreck of the Edmund Fitzgerald, you broke me again.
1: Have you ever seen the meme of the fox sitting on the end of the bed not ready to start his day? That's what you looked like for about 5 minutes.
0: Just
1: Google it.
0: Text us something with some tempo or some vibe or something that would make us feel better to 320-251-1047. We can get it in the mix next.
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3: 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Filing for the Fergus Falls City Council and School Board is now closed. For the City Council, Ward 1 incumbent Laura Jobe is running unopposed. Scott Kwame and Eric Swanson are running in Ward 2. In Ward 3, Al Kramer and Alex Kutsky are competing for the position, and in Ward 4, there is a three-way race between Scott Rachels, Miranda Lape, and Dwayne Cookman. Four people filed for the Fergus Falls School Board: John Magnuson, Nicholas Ganeau, Eliza Robertson, and Zachary Blumberg. The ballots head to the printer on July 31st for the general election on November 3rd. Fargo police and Red River Valley SWAT arrested a man late Tuesday night wanted on multiple warrants from multiple jurisdictions. 43-year-old Christopher Pankowski was arrested just before 11:10 Tuesday night. Officers were called to the 1300 block of 10th Street North around 8 o'clock. SWAT teams were called in because of Pankowski's criminal history and previous interactions with law enforcement. He complied with orders from officers and surrendered. In addition to his previous warrants, he's facing new charges of terrorizing and felony restraint. Police say the investigation is ongoing. Financial assistance is now available for homeowners and renters affected by the July 6th tornado in Becker County. Minnesota Realtors has secured a $20,000 grant from the Realtors Relief Foundation to provide up to $1,000 in assistance to qualifying households impacted by the tornado. The funds can be used to help cover storm-related expenses, including temporary housing and property damage. Applications are being accepted on a rolling basis through September 9th. For KBRFradio.com News, I'm Derek Sidian. 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
4: Hit Music Channel 977 weather forecast for today. 93 under a partly sunny sky. 72 tonight, cooling off a bit tomorrow. However, a 75% chance of scattered thunderstorms and a high of 84. Cooling off even a little bit more as we kick off the weekend on Friday with a high of 82. 83 on Saturday and back up to 86 on Sunday. That's your weather forecast on Hit Music Channel 977.
5: 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It's the Kat and JJ Show, and it's time for your sports for the day. So Royce Lewis smashed a two-run triple in the bottom of the ninth as the Minnesota Twins walked off the Kansas City Royals 3-2 in the series opener last night at Target Field. The Twins trailed by two heading into their last at-bat in picking up a third straight win. Cody Clemens would score in the fourth on Josh Bell's single as the Twins took a 1-0 lead. The Royals would respond and take a 2-1 in the sixth when Josh Rojas stole home on the front end of a double steal. Tosh Bradley took a no decision in the start, tossing six innings. Jack Anderson picked up the win in relief. The win puts the Twins back to 54-54, two games back in the AL Central and a half game out of the wild card spot. Game 2 of the series is set for 6:40. First pitch at Target Field tonight. Hit Music, Channel 977 Sports. 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
1: 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Drop it.

0: I know. It's only Wednesday, but it's our Friday, so back off. You got the weekend rollout. Johnny D's mixed in, and what's Brian up to this long weekend?
1: Maybe buy some tires for my vehicle.
0: Yeah, well, if that was supposed to be some kind of a joke, it's not getting much traction.

0: listening in Maple Grove right now. Cisco, part of the weekend rollout. And hey, good morning. It's Kat, JJ, and my friend DJ Johnny D. And we're wide open for suggestions at 320-251-1047.
1: All right. I'd like to request something.
0: Is it for me to take my shirt off?
1: Maybe.
0: We'll prepare for heavy doses of curiosity and disappointment. Oh, and you got to hear this throwback from Madonna remixed.

0: Back to back and beat to beat. That's how we do it on the weekend rollout. If it's a dusty, we can put it on, but you got to text us at 320-251-1047. Johnny D just mixing, and I was talking to Katie over here about how weird her mom is, especially during the summer. And she does what every day?
1: Takes her dog with her to McDonald's and orders something off the menu for her.
0: The weird part is, I'm sure she's not alone. 320-251-1047. Don't be a stranger. What else can we put in the mix? This is the weekend rollout, and we're commercial free.

0: My wife had just texted me, can you believe our baby is going to be married?
1: Can you believe it?
0: Within 60 hours.
1: Oh, I was writing out the wedding card last night, and it's just, it's crazy how time flies. It really is. Why are you crying?
0: Because he'll be off the insurance pretty soon.
1: Oh, that's the smile.
0: Okay. It's fun when you get to this part. So we got the groom's dinner will be tomorrow night, and then the wedding is Friday afternoon. Now they're checking the forecast, and they're like, should we move this inside? I guess they have to make a decision by like 2 o'clock today.
1: They do?
0: Yeah. They need that kind of that time.
1: Okay.
0: And so I'm like, I think you roll the dice, man. I mean, and what do they say? Like, if you get rain on your wedding day, you're supposed to be rich or happy or what's the deal? Because we had rain on our wedding day.
1: And stinky.
0: Yeah.
1: So
0: everyone's going to be wet and stinky by midnight anyways.
1: It's just what people say to make you feel better about the plans not going your way. So if I were them, I would move it inside and get big industrial fans for the people that are going to be there that are going through perimenopause. Might be a good idea.
0: Always about you.
1: Wow.
0: Always.
1: I was not talking about me, but
0: wow. You for sure were. You guys want to go see Kesha?
1: I was.
0: Monday night at Mystic Lakes Amphitheater. We've got one final pair of tickets to give away. You just have to have the most talented tongue, and you could win them coming up next.
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7: 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I like that.
8: Good morning.
9: Hey, good morning. You got Kesha tickets?
10: We do have Kesha tickets.
9: Oh, looking to win those.
8: Okay, well, then all you want to do is dial the same number when we say call now.
9: Awesome. Thanks.
8: You're welcome. Good luck.
11: You need cash. We got it for you.
8: And in the meantime, we're doing Kesha tickets because I hit the wrong button. You know who wouldn't have done that?
10: Dave. Dave Ryan.
8: Got it. This is just...
10: You're wrecking everything. You're proving everyone right.
8: The tips of my ears are hot. Call now if you want our last pair of tickets. Check out Kesha Monday night at Mystic Lakes Amphitheater. It's a pretty reasonable game. We're going to just base this game on the famous Kesha lyrics, which go something like this. Basically, you get 20 seconds, and Kat will give you the subject. You have to name as many of those things as you can in 20 seconds.
10: 20 seconds for you. The topic, perimenopause. Go.
8: Perimenopause is not menopause. It is not premenopause. I got to give you words.
10: I know. You could have said,
8: who wouldn't
10: period,
8: have screwed that up?
10: Hot flashes. Ornery.
8: Dave. Let's go. 320-251-1047. I need, let's take callers 10 and 11. You will compete for our final pair of tickets to check out Kesha. Okay? 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

0: You ever just had one of those days where you're like, this could be it for the career? Like,
1: don't do that. Let's push it to September 11th so we can say 20 whole years together.
0: And that's kind of the kiss of death for our show, too, because our anniversary is on September 11th.
1: I know.
0: I feel like the deck is stacked against us. Hi, Rachel. How are you feeling?
2: Good. How are you?
0: Good, good. We are going to play for some Kesha tickets. The show is Monday night at Mystic Lakes. Have you been to Mystic Lakes Amphitheater yet?
2: We have.
0: And how awesome on a scale of 1 to 10 would you say it is?
2: It was awesome. It was awesome. 311 and Jack Johnson. We went two nights in a row.
0: How cool was Jack Johnson? Is he like the most just normal guy on the planet?
2: It was so good. The vibe was great.
0: Was there a lot of in the air for the Jack Johnson show?
2: Both nights.
0: Let's go. All right, so for Kesha tickets, we're just kind of gleaning off of her most famous lyrics.
2: Yep.
0: So we have a 20-second clock. Now, since you're first through, you get to pick envelope number one or number two. What's going to happen is Kat's going to open up that envelope, and as soon as she gives you your topic, you'll have 20 seconds to name off as many items in that topic as possible. So if I was to say colors, Kat, go.
1: Orange, red, blue, yellow, pink, indigo.
0: If you get more in your 20 seconds than Brittany, who's waiting to play against you in a different category, then you win. So it's simple enough. Your clock will start when Kat gives you the subject, and then you rattle off as many items in this subject as you can. So do you want to go envelope one or two?
2: Let's go number one, I'm number one.
0: Your clock starts when Kat gives you the subject, is...
1: U.S. presidents, go.
2: Lincoln, Nixon, Trump, Obama, Biden, George Washington, Lincoln, Roosevelt,
0: Okay.
1: You missed the Bush. Both of them.
0: Couple of Bushes.
1: Couple of Bushes.
0: So you had seven. You had seven, all right? So hang tight.
1: You said Lincoln twice.
0: We'll see if that holds up. Yeah, and I took away the one because she said Lincoln twice. Okay. All right. Good morning, Brittany. How are you doing?
2: Great. How are you?
0: Good, good. It was a fun little conversation when we were taking callers to play this because I said, oh, my gosh, you're going to get through. You're going to play the game. What's your name? And I heard, oh, my Lanta.
1: Your God-given name.
0: Is that what's on your birth certificate? And she said, Brittany. Brittany, safe to say you're from the Midwest and have not gotten out often.
2: Correct.
0: Okay, good. All right. So you're going to get envelope number two today. Okay. Same rules apply as we had for Rachel. Once you get your subject matter, you will have 20 seconds to get more than seven of these out of your mouth. And then you can go see Kesha. If there is a tie, I do have a tiebreaker.
1: I would say, Brittany, you already have one. Okay.
0: And again, your clock starts when you hear your subject, which is?
1: Female singers. Go.
2: Kesha, Taylor Swift, Megan Maroney, Shania Twain, Carrie Underwood, Lainey Wilson,
1: Oh my god, you only got six.
0: She got stuck at six.
1: How did Brittany not say Brittany?
2: Britney Spears.
0: I'm so sorry, Brittany. A great effort, but Rachel, her brain fart means you're going to Kesha.
1: Nice work. You barely won. Oh, that is called fate. You're gonna have a really great night.
2: Thank you. I'm shocked.
0: I am too. She had she was at six, and then she, like, the last 8 seconds was just, you could tell she just got a little tongue tied. But
2: well, that was me too.
0: Yeah, that was a great effort. You're going to see Kesha. This will be at Mystic August 3rd. We'll get you all the ticket details here in a couple of seconds. And I wanted to play my favorite song from Kesha as we get all your deets and get you to the show Monday night. Remember this one, guys?

0: so.
1: That's my favorite part. Morning.
2: Did I miss the game?
1: The game for Kesha tickets?
2: Yeah.
1: If you can do a backflip right now, you still win. Go.
2: Okay. Did it.
1: No, you did.
3: You are a liar.
1: And you missed the game. So,
2: I just did. Where are my tickets?
1: All right. Have a great morning. All right. See you later. By the way, concert tickets next week include Doja Cat at Target Center October 4th. We'll start giving those away Monday morning. So if you want to go to that show, you stick with us. We can make it happen for you.
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1: All right, and just kind of carrying on our little Friday tradition since it's, I know, your Wednesday, but our Friday. 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
6: My name is Andrew Norelli. I'm half Italian, half Norwegian. Italian people get very excited when I say that. Italian people love Italianness. See? They love it. They always come up to me after the show. You Italian? Where you from? Where you from? Rome, Venice, Sicily? Who? Your mother? Your father? Hey, oh, hey! They make Italian noises. Hey! You ever been there? Should go right now. It's not terribly diverse in this part of town, and I like diversity. I like meeting people from other countries. I always try to learn something in somebody else's language. That's what I do. I met a guy recently from Bulgaria. This is a true story. And I asked him, I said, how do I say in your language, I'm having fun? And I swear to God, he looked me right in the face and he goes, we don't have a word for that. And I was like, that's okay, because what you gave me right there was much more valuable.
7: Sunshine bright.
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10: 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At 6 o'clock in Fergus Falls, it was 70 degrees, with a high yesterday of 90 and a low of 68. Also at 6 o'clock, Roger Walvotny and Henning report 68 degrees with a high of 88. The weather almanac for this date last year was a high of 81 and a low of 64. State record temps for this date was a high of 102 in 1931 and a low of 47 in 1924.
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14: Weather can shift quickly and sometimes become dangerous. 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
1: All right, before we get into our weekend, we want to know why your Friday / Wednesday rocks.
18: It's Friday.
1: But it's not really Friday, it's just Wednesday.
3: Yeah, we'll start with a good news story. This routine, like, wetlands cleanup in New Jersey, they led to an amazing discovery. And I think these message-in-a-bottle moments are so amazing because some date back 53 years, the note turned out to be something that was written by a 9-year-old girl named Lori Blair.
19: This bottle was set adrift August 20th, 1973, on 2nd Street Beach, Ocean City.
20: Obviously, 53 years have gone by. I had completely forgotten about the note. She had a great imagination, and she passed away in 2017.
3: Oh, but the fact that they have that, and I am not encouraging you to go throw things into the ocean.
1: I really thought this only happened in the movies.
3: I think it only happened back then. Now we know a lot more about waste cleanup and stuff. We don't want stuff going in the ocean, but I just thought it was charming. That is what's good.
18: It's Friday, and I'm all I like it.
1: But not really, it's Wednesday, but what does your Friday rock, Kat?
3: Well, we have Thursday, Friday, Saturday, Sunday off, so I have a lot to do. I'm excited, some family time on Saturday, going to go see my grandmother and my dad and my mom and bring Liam down there, have a couple of gigs. So it's like a little mix of business, little mix of pleasure, and of course, going to see, in my mind, still little Peyton walk down the aisle. That's just crazy to me, and that's on my Wednesday.
18: It's Friday, and I'm all I like it.
1: Let's say good morning to Vienna. Said, you know, today is my Friday, basically. Thank I'm you. Really looking forward to the weekend, actually. Spending it with my son at the lake, relaxing. So I'm full of energy and ready for Monday. Nothing too crazy, just a little time with my son. We like that, and we want to know why. For me, it's simple. Get done today, and then it's just wedding stuff. Seeing your baby get married is one of the blessings you don't really think about until they get to that point in their life, and then you're like, yeah. It really comes full circle. So for me, it's easy. That's why my Wednesday rocks.
18: It's Friday, and I like it.
1: I want to bring Jessica onto the show. What's so good for you?
21: I have discovered that I look better as a blonde and not a brunette. Yeah. I've lived my whole life thinking I had to be stuck as a brunette, and I never wanted to give in to, like, being somebody with blonde highlights and, like, being that girl. And then finally, I gave it a shot, and now I'm like a new person.
1: You feel you're getting treated differently as a blonde than you were as a brunette?
21: People hold the door for me. People are nicer to me. Yeah. Brunettes, like,
3: it's the harsh
21: brunette,
3: reality.
21: I was kind of, yeah, like, I was kind of like the one who was serious, the one who was mean. And now I'm like the one who everyone turns to or, like, wants to help. And it's like, that's the only thing that I changed. I didn't get a boob job or anything.
1: Imagine if you would have.
21: I mean, that might be next.
9: Coming up next, here's what's next with Kat and JJ.
1: Well, next for us is our last round of paparazzi for a short week. Let's gossip. What do you got, Kat?
3: All right, what do we have on the docket? We're going to talk about Ella Langley being ready for literally any situation, teaming up with the American Heart Association, learning CPR. Is there anything this girl can't do? You're going to hear about it coming up with Radio Paparazzi next.
1: Plus, an amazing throwback thanks to our friends at Mountain Dew as we're still celebrating summer with Shaggy next.
9: It's the Playhouse with Kat and JJ. Kat and JJ.
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10: 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Filing for the Fergus Falls City Council and School Board is now closed. For the city council, Ward 1 incumbent Laura Jobe is running unopposed. Scott Kwame and Eric Swanson are running in Ward 2. In Ward 3, Al Kramer and Alex Kutsky are competing for the position. And in Ward 4, there is a three-way race between Scott Rachels, Miranda Lape, and Dwayne Cookman. Four people filed for the Fergus Falls School Board: John Magnuson, Nicholas Ganeau, Eliza Robertson, and Zachary Blumberg. The ballots head to the printer on July 31st for the general election on November 3rd. Fargo police and Red River Valley SWAT arrested a man late Tuesday night wanted on multiple warrants from multiple jurisdictions. 43-year-old Christopher Pankowski was arrested just before 11:10 Tuesday night. Officers were called to the 1300 block of 10th Street North around 8 o'clock. SWAT teams were called in because of Pankowski's criminal history and previous interactions with law enforcement. He complied with orders from officers and surrendered. In addition to his previous warrants, he's facing new charges of terrorizing and felony restraint. Police say the investigation is ongoing. Financial assistance is now available for homeowners and renters affected by the July 6th tornado in Becker County. Minnesota Realtors has secured a $20,000 grant from the Realtors Relief Foundation to provide up to $1,000 in assistance to qualifying households impacted by the tornado. The funds can be used to help cover storm-related expenses, including temporary housing and property damage. Applications are being accepted on a rolling basis through September 9th. For KBRFRadio.com News, I'm Derek Sidian. 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
14: Hit Music Channel 977 weather forecast for today. 93 under a partly sunny sky. 72 tonight, cooling off a bit tomorrow. However, a 75% chance of scattered thunderstorms and a high of 84. Cooling off even a little bit more as we kick off the weekend on Friday with a high of 82. 83 on Saturday and back up to 86 on Sunday. That's your weather forecast on Hit Music Channel 977.
2: Good morning, Hit Music, Channel 977. It's the Cat and JJ Show, and it's time for your sports for the day. So Royce Lewis smashed a two-run triple in the bottom of the ninth as the Minnesota Twins walked off the Kansas City Royals 3-2 in the series opener last night at Target Field. The Twins trailed by two heading into their last at-bat in picking up a third straight win. Cody Clemens would score in the fourth on Josh Bell's single as the Twins took a 1-0 lead. The Royals would respond and take a 2-1 in the sixth when Josh Rojas stole home on the front end of a double steal. Tosh Bradley took a no decision in the start, tossing six innings. Jack Anderson picked up the win in relief. The win puts the Twins back to 54-54, two games back in the AL Central and a half game out of the wild card spot. Game two of the series is set for 6:40. First pitch at Target Field tonight. Hit Music, Channel 977 Sports.
4: Do not operate heavy machinery while listening to this program. In fact, anyone who listens on a regular basis should arguably be disqualified from operating such machinery. Seriously, like forever.
17: Welcome back. Here are Cat and JJ.

0: Ella's beauty may make you pass out, but that's okay. She's ready for it.
1: Oh my God, did you hear this?
2: If it's happening in Hollywood, we're talking about it.
0: Ella Langley teaming up with the American Heart Association to learn how to do CPR. She said she had kind of an idea, but didn't know to the extent.
3: We're going to learn CPR with the American Heart Association. Whether your brother away, your mother is staying alive. We're going to save these guys.
4: AED is, remember, this is what's going to fix the electrical problem.
3: It says start CPR, get back on it.
5: Well, I think a lot of people get confused because it's changed over the years.
0: Yeah, there are different songs now you go to. I'm going to still do Staying Alive, right? Yeah. One, the message is, I want you to stay alive.
5: And one of the greatest scenes ever from The Office. So yeah, exactly. I'll always be there.
0: Another artist had to end a concert abruptly. Listen, I don't want to listen to an artist that's like not feeling well, not doing the songs the justice that they probably should. Mega Maroney had to cut hers short.
6: I am obviously extremely sick, and I thought I did everything to make myself better, and then obviously I just can't play this show tonight. I will make it up to you guys. I absolutely promise I'll be back. I want to give you guys the show you deserve, and sorry.
5: Now, if she says all of this without crying, there's probably booze, but then all of a sudden people are feeling sorry for her. Yeah. Like, I want my money back, girl.
0: She'll make up the date. She'll be okay. All right, so body cam footage of Tony Romo's July 23rd OWI arrest that happened in Wisconsin has now been released. He was very compliant, but he did have like this creepy smile on his face the whole time, which might have tipped her off.
7: Where are you coming from?
8: The golf course. And I'm going to meet Grandma and Grandpa.
7: I'll take a driver's license from you.
8: You got it.
7: How many drinks have you had? As of right now, we're on a leveled ground. We're on a bridge. I want to convey you somewhere that's going to be an even surface, free of debris.
8: Yes, I agree, so we don't get hit.
7: Turn around for me.
5: She was very direct.
0: Yes. Blowing out their candles today, Alexander Paul from Baywatch. She was that tall drink of water with the short brown hair. Remember?
5: Yeah, the only one that didn't have giant fake jugs.
0: Yeah, the slow-mo video didn't do her justice, but she's 63 today.
2: Coming up next.
9: It's Kat and JJ, and here's what's next.
5: A little weird this morning to find out that Kat and I run parallel lives as far as the mail in our relationships. I will not open anything that I think would be important mail. That goes straight to my wife. Same for Kat. But are you living that kind of life? Do you trust your partner to open the mail and not end up with you in prison? We talked about it this morning. You should hear how this panned out coming up in a few.

0: How many years do you think it's been since Derek has opened the mail?
1: I would say 19. Yeah. And it just happened. I'd love to be a fly on the wall the moment it happened. Maybe he's like, she's got this. And then forever, they just end up on the counter. That's it.
0: I don't even bother trying to prioritize it. Like, I'm going to put one on top. Or even when graduation cards came this summer. Or thank you for graduation
1: stuff. Not your business.
0: I'm for sure not touching that. Like, I've been scolded before. But the people that are actually living crazy jacked up lives where both people in the relationship can open the mail, you're on a different planet. And we heard from some of them this morning. You got to hear this next.
2: Comedy goes.
3: Yeti cool. You know what I'm talking about? Yeti coolers? I don't have one. 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Coleman cooler, the same size, $30. I'm over at Buddy's house for a cookout this summer. He goes, hey, man, you got to get one of these Yeti coolers. Keeps the ice cold for 3 days. I said, we're on your deck right now. We are 15 feet away from your refrigerator. For $10, you could have bought an extension cord and brought your whole refrigerator right out here on the deck. We could be making ice right now. He goes, no, you need this. 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I said, you don't own a boat. You have a kayak. That's the only boat you have. Where are you kayaking overnight? You need to keep the ice cold. If I'm going to spend $300 on a cooler, I want to put 2 beers in that at night, come down the next morning, open the lid, and have 32 beers in it. It's growing beers. 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It's like a Petri dish of coolers.
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0: Opening your mail when you're in a marriage or a relationship, I hadn't really ever thought about this, but I can't tell you, unless something is addressed to me, the last time I opened a piece of mail, like even if I see that it's addressed to me and it's from a financial institution, the state, the government, whatever the deal is, it just goes on the center island and my wife takes care of it.
1: Yeah. Even if it does look like a birthday card or like a Merry Christmas, whatever, Derek will still just keep it in the pile. He brings it. I can only picture he walks like he's carrying a bomb and he'll grab it from the mailbox, walk it inside, put it on the island and slowly back away. This has been happening for like 19 years and just happened. It was organic. I didn't tell him to never open mail again. Just happened.
0: I've been told to not open the mail.
1: Oh, okay.
0: Like it's a hard and fast rule at our house that I shouldn't open it because my wife's got a system.
1: Yeah.
0: If a bill comes, she's got a system and she likes to put it aside and then get it on auto pay or get it on like, you know, digital pay. Cause I can't remember. I couldn't tell you the last time I licked a stamp.
1: Yeah.
0: I bet it's been 10 years for sure. Well, I know you mail all your stuff here from the radio station. So it's amazing to watch Kat fill out her bills and then put them in an envelope with the radio station address on it and then just ship it off through our mail. But is that a constant in most relationships where you'll just bring the mail in, set it on the center island, and somebody will actually take care of it? Jamie, this is kind of the deal for you guys, right?
16: I trust him to open my mail. Like, we've talked about, like, where, you know, I need him to put it or whatever. The thing is I totally trust him. It's not a matter of that. It's just that a couple years ago when we first got together, he was opening my mail, and then something important would come, and then he would forget to tell me about it. And it was either, like, a bill or, you know, a jury duty notice or something like that, and I'd be in total trouble because he would have forgotten to tell me. So it's not that I don't trust him. It's just that we have to lay some boundaries about, like, listen, this is where you need to put it. You need to tell me, you know, where it is and stuff like that. But, yeah, like, I totally trust him to open it.
1: I don't think my husband has opened a piece of mail since we've been together.
0: I haven't in years.
1: No, he just lets me go through. I get the important stuff. If it's like a birthday card, I'll still open it for him.
0: Oh,
1: yeah. I know.
16: I mean, I open my mail most of the time, but, you know, like at times when whatever, like I'm away or something like that and something comes, he opens it. And I totally trust him to tell me about it and not forget. Because he got yelled at pretty good that one time.
0: Yeah, I knew that was coming.
15: It's not a repeat. It's a sonic time machine.
17: Great stuff.
15: It's Kat and JJ in the Playhouse and on demand.
0: I was asked last night at football practice by one of the seniors how much detention I had gotten when I was in high school, and I couldn't even sum it up. I mean, hundreds of hours. And then he asked me, well, what about your kids? And I'm like, oh my gosh, my oldest, none. My middle, none. My second or third, I don't think he had any. Like, he had a little suspension from a little scrap. But it really got us talking about the stupid things you did to get detention this morning. You got to hear this coming up in a few. For just

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0: Hey, look at yourself, your younger brother, even your older brother. 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
1: 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Maybe my sister.
0: Oh.
1: Maybe my sister, if I had to bank on one of us, it would be her.
0: Yeah, I agree. But we started talking about hours of detention and how they got banked up and the silly things you did back in high school. Pretty good conversation this morning. And if you missed it, it'll probably make you feel better about yourself. Coming up next.
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0: Karen is on line three, and she's been holding for a couple of minutes because she wanted to talk about the detention stuff. We were talking about that a few minutes ago. And, you know, the question was, if you got detention in high school, what was it for? Mine was for being just disruptive. I don't think I was ever mean to teachers. Like, I always got along with my teachers, but they knew that I was going to take the lowest hanging fruit and make a joke out of it. And if I could get people to laugh, then it was worth that extra hour of sitting there at 6 o'clock in the morning.
1: You were the one. Listen, my mom is a teacher, has been for decades, and there's always that one. The one that her family has to hear about all the time.
0: I think what drove them crazy, though, was that, like, academic-wise, like, I had a high GPA, and I didn't fail things. Yeah. I think that's what made them the most angry. Like, How are you passing
1: just
0: this
1: want
0: test?
1: Them to fail.
0: Right. And Karen, what were we serving detention for?
3: Skipping classes, skipping school.
0: Why didn't you go to school? Like, what was in your mind that said, nah, I'm not going today?
3: I mean, I would go there, and there was a bus there, but then we would leave right after first hour.
1: Yeah, we'd always leave in photography. I shouldn't say always, because it was like 11th grade. I was really swayed by this senior girl, and I was like, I'm going to do whatever she wants. Her name was Carly. We'd go out to her red blazer, and we'd hotbox it. And I'm like, the whole time, I knew what I was doing was wrong. It didn't feel right. I had never skipped school at all. But, so where would you go?
0: Yeah, I grew up in a really small town, and there was nothing to do if we left school. There was way more action at school. What'd you do when you skipped?
3: We went to the mall.
0: Oh, okay, okay. And so you walk around the mall instead of going to school.
3: Yep, and then by the time we get, like, before school ended, we'd get back on, we'd go get back to school, and then that's when we got caught.
0: It was the reentry, huh?
3: Yep. Our parents were would be called, and, well, she got detention because she missed school again.
0: And how much detention do you think you racked up over the years?
3: Oh, I was in detention all the time.
0: And it wasn't that bad, right?
3: Literally, we just sat there. We didn't do anything.
1: What a waste of time.
0: It's the stupidest punishment ever. I mean, it should go back to you have to do landscaping or something. Like, I wouldn't have been such an idiot.
3: Yeah, I probably wouldn't have either if they would have actually gave me a real punishment.
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4: How you like that?
2: On demand right here.
0: So I've had a chance to calm down about this and do the numbers. And yeah, our company has spent the better part of $250,000 branding whatever radio station you're listening to right now in our show. And then it just took one person trying to win some free money this morning. And I admittedly went into a little bit of a tailspin and got self-destructive. But I'm back. And I'd like to have you hear how this all went down coming up next.

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2: It's Kat and JJ in the Playhouse and on demand.
3: It's on demand here.
4: 500 dollars. Let's get to Coulda, Shoulda, Woulda. As we head to beautiful Burnsville, it's Jordan, everybody.
5: Hi, Jordan. How you doing?
6: Good. How are you?
4: Good. You ever been to Shooters in Burnsville, the pool hall?
6: To be honest, I just moved to Burnsville. So no, I haven't.
4: Where'd you move from?
6: St. Cloud.
4: Okay.
5: Oh my God, Shooters. What a blast from the past. Oh. I used to go with my boyfriend, Colin, and
6: Where is that?
5: It's like it's in a strip mall.
4: Yeah, it's in a little strip mall, yeah. And not too far off of...
5: Don't go there after 7, but you should be fine.
4: How old are you, Jordan?
6: 32.
4: Oh, you'll be safe. You'll be fine. They're just young kids doing young kids stuff. So, as you've listened to the show, one of us has probably popped into your brain as the person you think most alike. Who do you want to play today with for
6: $500? What are your names again?
5: One of the most humbling experiences.
4: She's Kat. I'm JJ. Good morning, Jordan. We remembered your name.
6: Good morning.
5: Switch up my words.
4: Who would you like to play with?
6: Kat.
5: Okay, got it. I will go out in the hallway.
4: You know what? Most of the salespeople around here that sell our show for hundreds of thousands of dollars and they make their living off of us don't know our names, so I'm really not offended. Here's what's going to happen, Jordan, is now that Kat is out of the studio, what I'm going to do is I'm going to give you 5 words. You just have to tell me what word pops into your brain when you hear each of these. We'll give the same 5 words back to Kat when she gets here, and if she matches up, then you get $500. Any questions for us?
6: No.
4: Okay, simple enough. Jordan, what's the first word you think of when you hear time?
6: Clock.
4: Good. What's the first word you think of when you hear the word stop?
6: Go.
4: The first word you think of when you hear the word coffee?
6: Creamer.
4: The first word you think of when you hear the word squirrel?
6: Tree.
4: Last one, Jordan. What's the first word you think of when you hear the word mosquito?
6: Bite.
4: Good. You and I would have had 5 out of 5. Let's get to it. We'll see if Kat matches up. Okay. If she can give us the same 5 words, you've got yourself an easy $500. And I think it would be the most poetic thing in the history of the world, as this company has spent tens of thousands of dollars branding our show over the years, for you to not know either of our names.
5: She knew our number.
4: Our money. Let's go.
6: I literally just moved, and I used to live in Burnsville, like when I was, I graduated from Burnsville High School, and it was still like Lena Svensson and Dave Ryan. So.
4: Gotcha.
5: Oh, nice. Awesome.
6: And I know he just retired.
5: Yeah.
4: He did?
5: He did.
4: Oh, okay.
5: Kind of a big deal.
4: Well, let's get to it. Were you a Burnsville Brave at the time then? Was it still the Braves?
6: No, the Brave was like next in the, what, 80s, yeah.
4: 90s? I'm not sure.
6: Okay. The Blaze.
4: Let's get to it. Okay, 5 words. All you got to do now is just kind of sit tight and hope Kat gives us the same answers you gave us, Jordan. If she does, you got yourself $500. Kat, you ready to rock?
5: I am ready to go.
4: Logical answer she gave us. I think we've got a great chance at this. Kat, what's the first word you think of when you hear the word time?
5: Clock.
4: Clock is right.
5: Okay.
4: We're 1 for 1. Kat, what is the very first word you think of when you hear the word stop?
5: Go. Are you sure you don't listen to our show? Because I feel like you know me.
6: Kat. The radio show up in St. Cloud, the KCLD, they do the same game.
5: You know that's what you're listening to and who you're talking to, right?
6: KCLD?
5: Yes.
6: What? I thought I called KDWB. Anyway, we're giving really logical answers here.
5: I can't even describe how this phone call has felt. I want you to win this money. I will absolutely not throw it, but I am like
4: the other
5: shooketh.
4: Confusing thing is for anyone listening to us on other radio stations across the Midwest, they're like, what the hell is she talking about? All right, back to the game.
5: All right, here we go.
4: Back to the game.
5: Okay.
7: I'm so sorry.
8: Yeah, it's okay. All right.
5: Don't worry about it.
4: You got a horseshoe up your butt sideways if you end up winning this. Kat, what's the first word you think of when you hear the word coffee?
5: Coffee. I could say shop. I could say coffee. Coffee cup. Coffee. Coffee cup. Did she say shop?
4: She said creamer.
5: Coffee and creamer? All right.
4: Let's see how you would have done with the other ones. Is the dream is
5: over. I bet Dave would have said cup. All right, go ahead.
4: Kat, what's the first word you think of when you hear the word squirrel?
5: Squirrel, nut.
4: Nope, I would have said nut. She said tree.
5: Squirrel in a tree, okay.
4: And the last one, what's the first word you think of when you hear the word mosquito?
5: Bite.
4: Bite is right. Whoops, sorry. But she doesn't.
5: 3 out of 5. All that's right, not
4: so,
5: bad again.
4: Jordan, great embarrassment for all of us this morning. Unfortunately, I can't give you the Are you going to work?
7: Yeah.
4: Yeah. Well,
5: do you know how to get there?
4: With this kind of confusion, what do you do for a living? Is it scary?
7: Sales.
4: Okay. What do you do? Okay.
5: That's all right.
4: Well, hey, good luck with that. Hope you know the product, and I hope you have a great day.
7: All right. Thanks. Bye.
4: Bye. And thank you for listening to 101.3 KDWB all day.
9: Coming up next with Kat and JJ.
5: That was from the get-go. Very, very humbling. I went out in the hallway. I'm like, wow.
4: It doesn't happen to us often, but I can only imagine. Yeah. Let's say you're selling for Pepsi and you make a call and they call you back and they're like, hey, yeah, we really love Coke a lot. I wonder, I bet they get it. I bet you Chevy and Ford dealerships get it. I would be curious real quick. Do you have a job where somebody will randomly call you hoping you give them something? And they can't remember who you are or what you're selling or what you're doing.
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11: 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Filing for the Fergus Falls City Council and School Board is now closed. For the City Council, Ward 1 incumbent Laura Jobe is running unopposed. Scott Kwame and Eric Swanson are running in Ward 2. In Ward 3, Al Kramer and Alex Kutsky are competing for the position, and in Ward 4, there is a three-way race between Scott Rachels, Miranda Lape, and Dwayne Cookman. Four people filed for the Fergus Falls School Board: John Magnuson, Nicholas Ganeau, Eliza Robertson, and Zachary Blumberg. The ballots head to the printer on July 31st for the general election on November 3rd. Fargo police and Red River Valley SWAT arrested a man late Tuesday night wanted on multiple warrants from multiple jurisdictions. 43-year-old Christopher Pankowski was arrested just before 11:10 Tuesday night. Officers were called to the 1300 block of 10th Street North around 8 o'clock. SWAT teams were called in because of Pankowski's criminal history and previous interactions with law enforcement. He complied with orders from officers and surrendered. In addition to his previous warrants, he's facing new charges of terrorizing and felony restraint. Police say the investigation is ongoing. Financial assistance is now available for homeowners and renters affected by the July 6th tornado in Becker County. Minnesota Realtors has secured a $20,000 grant from the Realtors Relief Foundation to provide up to $1,000 in assistance to qualifying households impacted by the tornado. The funds can be used to help cover storm-related expenses, including temporary housing and property damage. Applications are being accepted on a rolling basis through September 9th. For KBRFradio.com News, I'm Derek Sidian. 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
12: Hit Music Channel 977 weather forecast for today. 93 under a partly sunny sky. 72 tonight, cooling off a bit tomorrow. However, a 75% chance of scattered thunderstorms and a high of 84. Cooling off even a little bit more as we kick off the weekend on Friday with a high of 82. 83 on Saturday and back up to 86 on Sunday. 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
13: 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It's the Kat and JJ Show, and it's time for your sports for the day. So Royce Lewis smashed a two-run triple in the bottom of the ninth as the Minnesota Twins walked off the Kansas City Royals 3-2 in the series opener last night at Target Field. The Twins trailed by two heading into their last at-bat in picking up a third straight win. Cody Clemens would score in the fourth on Josh Bell's single as the Twins took a 1-0 lead. The Royals would respond and take a 2-1 in the sixth when Josh Roas stole home on the front end of a double steal. Taj Bradley took a no decision in the start, tossing six innings. Jack Anderson picked up the win in relief. The win puts the Twins back to 54-54, two games back in the AL Central and a half game out of the wild card spot. Game two of the series is set for 6:40. First pitch at Target Field tonight. 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
1: 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Weather forecast for today. 93 under a partly sunny sky. 72 tonight, cooling off a bit tomorrow. However, a 75% chance of scattered thunderstorms and a high of 84. Cooling off even a little bit more as we kick off the weekend on Friday with a high of 82. 83 on Saturday and back up to 86 on Sunday. That's your weather forecast on Hit Music Channel 977.
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1: 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Listen for the latest weather forecast and the latest reports from the Weather Spotter Network. 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
2: 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Weather forecast for today. 93 under a partly sunny sky. 72 tonight, cooling off a bit tomorrow. However, a 75% chance of scattered thunderstorms and a high of 84. Cooling off even a little bit more as we kick off the weekend on Friday with a high of 82. 83 on Saturday and back up to 86 on Sunday. That's your weather forecast on Hit Music Channel 977.
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1: For KBRFradio.com News, I'm News Director Derek Sidian. Filing for the Fergus Falls City Council and School Board is now closed. For the City Council, Ward 1 incumbent Laura Job is running unopposed. Scott Kwame and Eric Swanson are running in Ward 2. In Ward 3, Al Kramer and Alex Kutsky are competing for the position. And in Ward 4, there is a three-way race between Scott Rachels, Miranda Lape, and Dwayne Cookman. Four people filed for the Fergus Falls School Board: John Magnuson, Nicholas Ganeau, Eliza Robertson, and Zachary Blumberg. The ballots head to the printer on July 31st for the general election on November 3rd. Fargo Police and Red River Valley SWAT arrested a man late Tuesday night wanted on multiple warrants from multiple jurisdictions. 43-year-old Christopher Pankowski was arrested just before 11:10 Tuesday night. Officers were called to the 1300 block of 10th Street North around 8 o'clock. SWAT teams were called in because of Pankowski's criminal history and previous interactions with law enforcement. He complied with orders from officers and surrendered. In addition to his previous warrants, he's facing new charges of terrorizing and felony restraint. Police say the investigation is ongoing. Financial assistance is now available for homeowners and renters affected by the July 6th tornado in Becker County. Minnesota Realtors has secured a $20,000 grant from the Realtors Relief Foundation to provide up to $1,000 in assistance to qualifying households impacted by the tornado. The funds can be used to help cover storm-related expenses, including temporary housing and property damage. Applications are being accepted on a rolling basis through September 9th. For KBRFradio.com News, I'm Derek Sidian. 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
2: Hit Music Channel 977 weather forecast for today. 93 under a partly sunny sky. 72 tonight, cooling off a bit tomorrow. However, a 75% chance of scattered thunderstorms and a high of 84. Cooling off even a little bit more as we kick off the weekend on Friday with a high of 82. 83 on Saturday and back up to 86 on Sunday. That's your weather forecast on Hit Music Channel 977.
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4: This is your I-94 ramp cone zone update. The 210 I-94 ramp is closed. The interchange ramps will be closed to all travelers during construction, and traffic to and from Highway 210 in Fergus Falls will be detoured to the County Road 1/Tower Road. Highway 210 will remain open for travelers during construction. Traffic will shift to one side of the bridge and will be reduced to one lane in each direction. For construction updates, visit the Fergus Falls Chamber at fergusfalls.com and click on the Cone Zone. 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
1: Here's your Hit Music Channel 977 weather for the afternoon, up around 90. And tonight we'll see a partly cloudy sky, about 72. There's a good chance, they give it a 70% chance for rainfall through Thursday, mainly into the afternoon, and we'll still range around the upper 80s. For Thursday night, still a good chance for some evening thundershower activity, mid to 60s. And Friday, a chance for early showers, otherwise sunshine, low to mid 80s. There's your forecast on Hit Music Channel 977.
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1: Here's your Hit Music Channel 977 weather for the afternoon, up around 90. And tonight we'll see a partly cloudy sky, about 72. There's a good chance, they give it a 70% chance for rainfall through Thursday, mainly into the afternoon, and we'll still range around the upper 80s. For Thursday night, still a good chance for some evening thundershower activity, mid to 60s. And Friday, a chance for early showers, otherwise sunshine, low to mid 80s. There's your forecast on Hit Music Channel 977.
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0: 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And tonight we'll see a partly cloudy sky, about 72. There's a good chance, they give it a 70% chance for rainfall through Thursday, mainly into the afternoon, and we'll still range around the upper 80s. For Thursday night, still a good chance for some evening thundershower activity, mid to 60s. And Friday, a chance for early showers, otherwise sunshine, low to mid 80s. There's your forecast on Hit Music Channel 977.
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1: Here's your Hit Music Channel 977 weather for the afternoon, up around 90. And tonight we'll see a partly cloudy sky, about 72. There's a good chance, they give it a 70% chance for rainfall through Thursday, mainly into the afternoon, and we'll still range around the upper 80s. For Thursday night, still a good chance for some evening thundershower activity, mid to 60s. And Friday, a chance for early showers, otherwise sunshine, low to mid 80s. There's your forecast on Hit Music Channel 977.
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1: Here's your hit music, Channel 977 weather for the afternoon, up around 90. And tonight we'll see a partly cloudy sky, about 72. There's a good chance, they give it a 70% chance for rainfall through Thursday, mainly into the afternoon, and we'll still range around the upper 80s. For Thursday night, still a good chance for some evening thundershower activity, mid to 60s. And Friday, a chance for early showers, otherwise sunshine, low to mid 80s. There's your forecast on hit music, Channel 977.
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1: Here's your Hit Music Channel 977 weather for the afternoon, up around 90. And tonight we'll see a partly cloudy sky, about 72. There's a good chance, they give it a 70% chance for rainfall through Thursday, mainly into the afternoon, and we'll still range around the upper 80s. For Thursday night, still a good chance for some evening thundershower activity, mid to 60s. And Friday, a chance for early showers, otherwise sunshine, low to mid 80s. There's your forecast on Hit Music Channel 977.
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2: For KBRFradio.com News, I'm News Director Derek Sidian. Filing for the Fergus Falls City Council and School Board is now closed. For the City Council, Ward 1 incumbent Laura Jobe is running unopposed. Scott Kwame and Eric Swanson are running in Ward 2. In Ward 3, Al Kramer and Alex Kutsky are competing for the position. And in Ward 4, there is a three-way race between Scott Rachels, Miranda Lape, and Dwayne Cookman. Four people filed for the Fergus Falls School Board: John Magnuson, Nicholas Ganeau, Eliza Robertson, and Zachary Blumberg. The ballots head to the printer on July 31st for the general election on November 3rd. Fargo Police and Red River Valley SWAT arrested a man late Tuesday night wanted on multiple warrants from multiple jurisdictions. 43-year-old Christopher Pankowski was arrested just before 11:10 Tuesday night. Officers were called to the 1300 block of 10th Street North around 8 o'clock. SWAT teams were called in because of Pankowski's criminal history and previous interactions with law enforcement. He complied with orders from officers and surrendered. In addition to his previous warrants, he's facing new charges of terrorizing and felony restraint. Police say the investigation is ongoing. Financial assistance is now available for homeowners and renters affected by the July 6th tornado in Becker County. Minnesota Realtors has secured a $20,000 grant from the Realtors Relief Foundation to provide up to $1,000 in assistance to qualifying households impacted by the tornado. The funds can be used to help cover storm-related expenses, including temporary housing and property damage. Applications are being accepted on a rolling basis through September 9th. For KBRFradio.com News, I'm Derek Sidian. 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
3: Here's your Hit Music Channel 977 weather for the afternoon, up around 90. And tonight we'll see a partly cloudy sky, about 72. There's a good chance, they give it a 70% chance for rainfall through Thursday, mainly into the afternoon, and we'll still range around the upper 80s. For Thursday night, still a good chance for some evening thundershower activity, mid to 60s. And Friday, a chance for early showers, otherwise sunshine, low to mid 80s. There's your forecast on Hit Music Channel 977.
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1: Nothing says summer like softball, great food, cold drinks, and live music. 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
1: 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Seeing patchy smoke, 72 for our low, 86 on a Thursday's high, a little bit of rain possible Thursday into Thursday night, 82 for Friday's high. That's your forecast on Hit Music Channel 977.
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0: 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Live line, who sings it?
1: Ray.
0: Ray, yes.
2: That's right.
0: Ray, hooray, Ray. What's your name?
1: Yeah. John.
0: John, where are you calling from?
1: Minnesota.
0: Minnesota, what town?
1: Crookston.
0: All right, John, you've won a fabulous Live Line Magical Mason mouse pad with the calendar of the next 2 years on it. My face, our logo, it's beautiful. Hang on, we'll get you a retread.
1: Thank you.
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1: Oh, no, I'm requesting it.
0: All right. Where are you calling from?
1: Columbus, Indiana.
0: Now, we don't usually play this song unless you have a really good reason, so...
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0: All right. You there with anybody?

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2: 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It means I have a purpose.

0: it. I love it. I love her, and I love that song, Bella Kay. She's our special guest on the show Friday, August 14th. Can't wait. We were one of the first stations to play that song in the entire country, and it's just huge on Spotify and TikTok. It's all over the place. We're getting requests for it, and then we just started playing it, and then it really blew up, and now all the other stations are on it, too. I feel like we paved the way, and we can't wait to find out how she wrote that song and how she came to be and all that stuff. She's only 19 years old. She comes from Orlando, and she's not even on a record label officially. She's got, like, a promotion deal through Atlantic Records. So, anyways, yeah. My name's Mason. This is Live Line. 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